0: exist that limit access to healthcare and therefore improve the health outcomes for people experiencing homelessness and try and prevent them from suffering in silence with often nowhere to turn to.
1: Mortgage holders across the country are crossing their fingers ahead of the Reserve Bank's next rates decision, the salvo. Economists are tipping the central bank won't move this month, with three hikes already in the bag for this year. Sally Tindall from Canstar says it pays to plan ahead.
2: All big four bank economic teams are expecting a hold. But if you've got a mortgage, I would say plan for a hike in the months ahead, just in case.
1: The death toll from a powerful earthquake in Colombia is now at least 111, with dozens more injured. A national emergency has been declared after the 7.4 magnitude tremor struck the country's west.
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1: Ahead of their clash with the Raiders this weekend, the Sharks have until midday today to decide whether to appeal the one-match ban handed to Adan Vanua-Blake for his careless high tackle charge. He's facing a one-game ban or two if he's found guilty at the tribunal. And the return of red ball cricket is just days away, with growing pressure on Aussie opener Jake Weatherald. He says he's aware he needs to score runs in the series against Bangladesh to secure his spot in the side.
4: You know, you are required to make runs all the time when you go out there, and I've got a good opportunity to play two games, hopefully, and make runs, get four innings to do that. If I don't do that, then yeah, I'll put fate in someone else's hands.
1: The first test gets underway in Darwin on Thursday.
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1: Partly cloudy and 13 today. 13 and a shower or two tomorrow. Then morning frost and partly cloudy with 15 on Thursday. 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
10: 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We love doing that. But look, occasionally we like to sneak on a little double up during the workday just to keep you on your toes, because it pays out, of course, $1,000 for every time we repeat a song between 9 and 5. So keep an ear on that situation. Thanks to MEJ. Had another winner this morning with Strip Back as well. We'll go over that a little bit just for those playing along. A little bit of Madonna on the way. Express Yourself coming up. We've got some commitments. Andrew Strong, back when he was 16. Just picture that when he's singing coming up next. He was 16 years old when he did the vocals. Doesn't make sense to me. Right now, an Aussie classic for you. Who could it be now? Well, I think you know. Here at Mix.

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0: King of Pain, just great music for the police here at Mix 106.3. We had a huge morning this morning with Kristen and Nige. We had our Ooshy swap meet where people this morning were swapping their, you know, the little rubbery figurine scenarios. Some people are right into this stuff. John from Ainslie, he wanted to get hold of a tarantula, which is not a spider, but a little dude who's called Tarantula. He wanted to get one of those for his girls, and he managed to do that this morning, and that was not the only win he had. He also managed to get through for Strip Back. Now, he reckoned he knew this song from yesterday. So he got through on the phone. Yeah.
1: But John in Ainslie, what is that song?
2: Is it If I Only Knew by Tom Jones?
1: John, you're bloody right! I feel like I'm part of your family.
2: What a day. What a day.
0: John had a massive morning this morning with the guys, got his tarantula, got $500 cash. And look, we're going to do a brand new Strip Back before midday. Your chance to grab some money too. We've still got a bunch of dollars to go out the door and a bunch of Domain vouchers. If you want to grab one of those Domain computers, stick around. We'll play before midday here at Mix. So some of these songs just present themselves nice and early. Maybe it'll be this one that we play before 12. Stick around and find out. Some Aha and a little bit of Rob Thomas coming up here at Mix.
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0: That's Van Morrison here at Mix 106.3, who had a lot of success with songs like Brown Eyed Girl and Moon Dance. Seems to be a bit of a theme running through there, but all good. We'll give him the benefit of the doubt. Checker news coming up for you shortly at Mix. And then we continue our $1,000 no-repeat workday. Ivor Davies coming up for the first time today with Electric Blue. Amen, Reverend. We've got Reef on the way. And the Little Prince also will play the first layer of our brand new strip back song for your chance to win $500.
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12: Yuma and good morning, I'm Kate Rice. Another team of ACT firefighters and emergency personnel is heading to the US to help out with the wildfire response there. It's the third international deployment to help out the US and Canada this year. ACT Rural Fire Service Chief Officer Rowan Scott says the ACT is punching well above its weight.
13: It's small jurisdiction, big contingents that are going across, so our ratio of those people that we're sending is quite high for us. Really enthusiastic to see them coming back safe but learning new skills which they can pass on for the next fire season.
12: More than 300 hospital cleaners are set to be directly employed by Canberra Health Services from October. The change brings cleaning services at Canberra Hospital and community health facilities into Canberra Health Services rather than being delivered through external contracts. The United Workers Union says it's a win for job security and respect for the workers. ACT Shelter has welcomed a local campaign offering pro bono industry-funded labour and materials to renovate 20 government-owned vacant public housing homes before Christmas this year. It's after it was confirmed in estimates hearings the number of vacant dwellings has grown to over 500, with more than 200 of them needing maintenance to be ready for tenants. CEO Corinne Dobson says while this isn't a permanent fix, it's a step in the right direction.
14: It's great to see that the community are getting behind this initiative. Of course, it's not a substitute for the government taking more action and shouldering responsibility, but we think this is a positive initiative, so we hope the government will get behind it.
12: Federal Parliament returns today in Canberra after the winter break, with Labor's gambling reforms set to dominate discussions. The government's expected to amend the bill to limit gambling inducements in order to get it over the line with the coalition. The president of Colombia has declared a state of emergency after the country was struck by its biggest earthquake in more than a decade. At least 111 people are confirmed to have been killed in the magnitude 7.4 quake. And Census Day has arrived, with millions of Aussies set to sit down tonight to complete the 66-question survey, while more than 3.6 million households nationwide have already submitted their form.
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12: UC Capitals coach Paul Gorris says he's excited to work alongside new recruit Caitlin Jones, who he says has a lot to offer the team ahead of the upcoming WNBL season.
16: What she brings is excellent play. Making for herself and for others, can really turn a game with her. She has that great ability to be able to score for herself, but also be able to create for others. And I just think she's dynamic, she's quick.
12: And Sharks prop Adan Fanua-Blake is set to miss this weekend's clash with the Raiders following his high hit on Dragons back rower Hamish Stewart on Sunday. He's been offered a one-match ban and has until midday to appeal the decision.
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12: Partly cloudy and 13 today, 13 and a shower or two tomorrow, then morning frost and partly cloudy with 15 on Thursday. 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

some of these strip-back songs are going pretty damn early because people are just going with their gut. They're not overthinking things. They're just going, it sounds like this. And, you know, you might be right. So here we go with the very first layer of our new strip-back song. Your chance to win $500 if you can tell me what song this is. The first layer, it's a bit of bass. That is nicely stripped back, isn't it? As I say, don't overthink it. Just go with your gut. Does this conjure anything for you? All right, have a crack. You've got to be a bit brave for the first layer, but why not? Somebody's got to win it. Why not win it right now? 6242 1063. Give us a bell. If you get it right, you'll win $500, or you can take a $600 Domain Computers voucher. The choice is yours. We'll play coming up shortly. John Farnham on the way, and this is No Doubt It Mix.

0: 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Domain Computers Fishwick have found a time machine. A4 paper, just $3 a ream.
1: Hello, Colleen. How you doing?
2: Very well, thank you.
1: I like your moxie, Colleen. You've got to be brave to jump in and play
2: one. Or incredibly stupid, yeah.
1: What is like that? Look, nothing stupid about it. You've got a free ping at $500. Why wouldn't you take it?
2: Absolutely.
1: So let's have a listen to what we're dealing with here. It's our very first layer of a new strip back song. So this is a song we play on Mix 106.3 quite regularly, but we've taken out all the instruments and the vocals except for the bass. Here we go. Did that reach out and touch you in some way?
2: The first thing that came to mind was Reckless by Ozzy Kroll.
1: Oh, see, that makes so much sense. That is a good guess, but it is incorrect. But once again, I admire your guts stepping up to the plate for the very first layer.
2: Thanks, Pat.
1: Look, stick around, Colleen, because we'll give you a little bit more information and hopefully you can get through again a little bit later on this afternoon, OK?
2: OK, thanks.
1: Yeah, wow, I could absolutely hear that bass line turning up in Ozzy Kroll's Reckless. So, not the song, but we'll add another layer and give you another chance to win that $500 or perhaps a $600 Domain Computers voucher a little bit later on this afternoon here at Mix, Ace of Bass and Stevie Nicks coming up.
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3: wrong about this.
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Just great music with the Checker News and a Mix Mini Countdown on the way. 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
14: Yuma and good afternoon. I'm Hayden Vassera. If you have any information or dashcam footage after a police pursuit through a bunch of Tuggeranong suburbs last night, then ACT Police want to hear from you. They're looking for witnesses after a black BMW with stolen New South Wales plates allegedly sped off through Richardson, Isabella Plains and Corwell around 9:30 p.m. when police tried to pull the car over. It was later found abandoned in Chisholm. Australia is set to begin vaccinating local birds against the deadly H5N1 bird flu strain. The Federal Agriculture Minister says the program will primarily focus on priority species in captivity. She's also warned that we can expect to see more mass mortalities as the virus continues to spread. Another 22 ACT emergency personnel are heading to the US to lend a hand with the wildfire response.
15: This is our third deployment from the ACT with firefighters. And we've also got some supporting staff from the SES and Parks and Conservation.
14: ACT Rural Fire Service Chief Officer Rohan Scott there. The team will be there for more than a month and includes fireys who'll be on the ground doing things like setting up containment lines and supporting active fire suppression. The President of Colombia has declared a state of emergency after the country was struck by its biggest earthquake in more than a decade.
16: We will not leave them on their own. They are in our hearts and we will reach out to them with unwavering determination.
14: That translation from the ABC there. At least 111 people are confirmed to have been killed in the magnitude 7.4 earthquake. And Census Day has arrived, with Canberrans set to sit down tonight to complete the 66-question survey. More than 3.6 million households nationwide have already submitted their form. Emily Walter from the ABS telling Seven, those who are yet to receive their paper can still fill it out online.
10: This is the largest peacetime logistical operation that we undertake as a country. And so, yeah, inevitably there are some delays in places. And I just encourage people, you can get online right now to the website and complete your census form without any materials.
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14: In the WNBL, UC Capitals coach Paul Gorris says he's excited to kick off preseason training with the club and work on becoming a really tough team to go up against.
18: I'm really excited to get to work the kind of style of basketball that we'll play and the character of the kind of players and the kind of people that we've recruited. I think we're going to be a really hard-working, tough team to play against.
14: And Sharks prop Adam Fanua-Blake will miss one match after taking an early guilty plea on a high tackle charge. Fanua Blake was charged with a grade 2 high tackle during the game with the Dragons on Sunday.
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14: Partly cloudy and 13 today. A shower or 2 and 13 tomorrow. Then partly cloudy and 15 on Thursday. 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
9: Yuma and good afternoon, I'm Hayden Vassera. Local not-for-profit Community Options has announced it's shutting down after connecting Canberra's most vulnerable with various supports for more than 30 years. It's after the ACT government committed no funding to the organisation in the latest ACT budget. CEO Brendan Tabor says the government needs to preserve the flexible support that many Canberrans need.
10: Fund a not-for-profit to offer flexible supports for people where they're at, and the eligibility criteria of current programs to not be so stringent, making people fit into the square box rather than the program fitting the person where they're at.
9: None of the big four banks are expecting any movement when it comes to the cash rate today, with the Reserve Bank wrapping up its August board meeting this afternoon. However, Finance Minister and ACT Labor Senator Katie Gallagher has told Channel 7 more hikes are possible because of global events like the war in Iran.
11: And that will continue to place pressure on our own inflation figures here.
9: Prime Minister Anthony Albanese has met with his Vietnamese counterpart here in the ACT, the two countries signing new agreements covering economic resilience, technology and connectivity.
12: Today, His Excellency and I agreed to deepen cooperation under our comprehensive strategic partnership that we established just last year.
9: ACT firefighters and emergency personnel are again answering the call to lend a hand with the wildfire response in the US. ACT Rural Fire Service Chief Officer Rohan Scott says it's the third deployment from the ACT to help out in the US and Canada.
13: They'll be doing a lot of the heavy lifting and suppression activities, where the previous deployments been incident management team personnel, so specialists in planning and the running of the incident, where these crews going today are actually firefighters on the ground.
9: The team will be there for more than a month. And authorities are warning us we'll be fined if we fail to complete our census forms. Today is the day households will need to sit down to fill out the same 66-question survey online. Emily Walter from the ABS telling Seven Not filling it out could be costly.
7: If we get to a point where someone refuses, we will issue a written notice by the Australian statistician to complete the form. And it's only after that point that people may be fined. But the fine is up to $364 a day.
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9: Ahead of their clash with the Raiders this weekend, the Sharks have until midday today to decide whether to appeal the one-match ban handed to Adam Fanua-Blake for his careless high tackle charge. He's facing a one-game ban, or two, if he's found guilty at the tribunal.
15: 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ActuAGL. The energy for around here.
9: Partly cloudy and 13 today. A shower or two and 13 tomorrow. Then partly cloudy and 15 on Thursday. 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

Mix 106.3 cruising through a $1,000 no repeat workday. Doesn't look too bad outside, but it is a little on the chilly side. Currently sitting on 12 degrees, but the feels like temperature is around 3. So rug up. Meantime, the cars are going to shake it up at Mix.

0: Just great music for the workday at Mix 106.3. Well, this morning, unexpected, we got a little bit of an update on how Nige's doing. So Louis had phoned through for the $1,000 minute and just asked about Nige and a couple of interesting pieces of info.
1: How's Nige going?
2: Oh, look, thank you for asking. He sent me a message last week and said, can I take you out on Friday?
1: And I heard that.
2: Louis, I don't know whether that's a sign that he's getting better or whether that's not a good sign, because of all the years that we've been friends, he's never taken me out anywhere. I usually take him out. But look,
1: Can you send my regards?
2: I will. And he's got his license back. I didn't realise that after you have a stroke, that it's a mandatory thing in the ACT that they take your license for a little bit. Completely understandable.
1: Yeah,
2: but he got his license back. So, yeah, that's really exciting for him. So, but I'll let him know that you're thinking of him, mate. So thank you.
0: Yeah, thanks, too, for all those people that have sent messages along the journey with Nige. We do hope that he will return full-time to The Breakfast Show in January next year and in little dribs and drabs between now and then. You can catch more of what you might have missed from this morning's show with Kristen and Nige at night, 6 o'clock this evening and every weeknight. And, of course, the guys are back again tomorrow morning from 6 at Mix 106.3.
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4: 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Is it time? 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Olivia Colman plays a fisherwoman and she seems a bit lonely, and so she goes to the village basket maker and she says to him, make me a fella. He is a basket maker, and I am assuming he is a basket maker with some kind of special powers, and the Wicca man is very much alive and very much enamoured with his wife.
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0: 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Mix 106.3 from the Lexicon of Love album ABC and the Look of Love. Okay, we've got to head to the newsroom. Then we're back into our $1,000 no repeat workday with a special song for the returning politicians to Parliament today. Yes. Yes, you would. And we get back with a banger from Joan Jett and the Blackhearts next to Mix 106.3.
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12: Yuma and good afternoon. I'm Hayden Vassera. There's calls for the ACT government to preserve the flexible support many locals require following the announcement that Community Options will close their doors for good. It's after funding was not committed to the organisation in the latest ACT budget. CEO Brendan Tabor says the government needs to re-evaluate the requirements for vulnerable Canberrans.
13: Our concern is that vulnerable Canberrans who don't meet the square box of eligibility requirements will go without supports, making their situations worse than they already are. Without a service provider like Community Options doing flexible case management and in-home services, these people will go without.
12: If you have any information or dashcam footage after a police pursuit through a bunch of Tuggeranong suburbs last night, then ACT Police are keen to hear from you. They're looking for witnesses after a black BMW with stolen New South Wales plates allegedly sped off through Richardson, Isabella Plains and Corwell at around 9:30 p.m. when police tried to pull the car over. It was later found abandoned in Chisholm. The Shadow Defence Minister wants the federal government's response to anti-Semitism before the Bondi attack examined by the Royal Commission. James Patterson says Anthony Albanese, the Home Affairs Minister, Foreign Minister and Attorney General should all be called to give evidence. He says the inquiry risks losing credibility if senior ministers aren't questioned. The Australian government's looking to begin vaccinating local birds against the H5 bird flu. The focus will be primarily on priority species in captivity, but the Federal Environment Minister says they'll also vaccinate wild birds where possible. And all eyes are on the Reserve Bank today as we wait for another rates decision this afternoon. Economists say the RBA is tipped to leave rates on hold at 4.35% after three rate hikes already this year.
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12: Now, checking sports. In basketball, UC Capital's coach Paul Gorris says he's excited to work alongside new recruit Caitlin Jones, who he says has a lot to offer the team ahead of the upcoming WNBL season.
14: What she brings is excellent playmaking for herself and for others, can really turn a game with her. She has that great ability to be able to score for herself, but also be able to create for others. And I just think she's dynamic, she's quick.
12: And the AFL Fans Association has welcomed news. Ticket prices for the upcoming finals series have been frozen. Prices will remain the same for entry-level seats for the elimination, qualifying, semi and preliminary finals.
11: 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The energy for around here.
12: Partly cloudy and 13 today. A shower or two and 13 tomorrow. Then partly cloudy and 15 on Thursday. 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
0: Hello to you too. All right, onward we go into another hour that should see no repeats, but it might. And if it does, $1,000 awaits the first person on 62421063. John Farnham with his belter out of the mid-80s along shortly. Charles and Eddie with special request for the parliamentarians returning today. Meantime,

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Mix 106.3, g'day, it's Larry here. I think I've got an idea for another verse, or part of a verse maybe, to Alanis Morissette's Ironic song. How about a hard rock band whose biggest hit was an acoustic love song? Here's Extreme at Mix.

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0: Love that song. Mix 106.3, Michael Jackson teaming up with Clavellis and Cole, more commonly known as CNC Music Factory, with Black or White. It's Larry with you. What a morning it was for the Kristen and Hutch breakfast show. And what a day it's turned into for KP in the promotions department. The Ushies just went stupid. Absolutely stupid. So in case you missed it, there was an Ushi swap meet out the front of the radio station this morning. And I think about 40 people turned up, and we've put up a social media post. So if you're missing any for your collection, because apparently Woolies is now sold out of Ushi. So good luck if you're looking to add to your collection. But on the Mix 106.3 Facebook page, there is a list of some that we've got as excess. We don't have them all now because KP has been very, very busy doling them out. But anyway, try your luck. Now, we are continuing Strip Back today. It's not time to call yet. I'll let you know when. But I just thought I'd give you another listen to the first layer of our new song today. So Pat rolled it out this morning. Have a listen. That's not a lot to go on, is there? So I will add a layer a little later on. Pat had a listener call and say, is it Reckless by Australian Crawl? And I can see where she was going with it. I thought it was a great guess, but it is incorrect. So I'll let you know when the time is to call. It'll be after 3. How about that? There you go. There's a nice heads up. And a possibility to score $500 cash or a $600 voucher to go and spend at Domain Computers. All right, we're going to move on with our $1,000 no repeat workday, and we don't want to end up alone. 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

0: A touching experience from the Divinals at Mix 106.3. Hello, it's Larry here. Other side of the news, time to roll out today's 3 at 3, which is based in the KISS principle. Keep it simple, stupid, because trust me, as the brain gets older, it doesn't deal well with complicated. Mind you, that's been the case with me for decades. It's all thanks to Cara Lamb from Breakout River Meats. Taste the real difference. Ask your local butcher for the best. And the KISS principle today, keeping it simple, is on this day, music releases. So we're going to highlight two albums and a single. And one of the albums will take you back to the dance floors of the late 70s. We'll find out what that is. And the other two songs as well, next at Mix 106.3.
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2: Yuma and good afternoon, I'm Hayden Becerra. As expected, the Reserve Bank has kept rates on hold this month, the cash rate staying put at 4.35% with three rises this year already. KPMG Chief Economist Brendan Rinn says another hike is still on the cards.
3: But ultimately, if they're looking to achieve their mandate of price stability and achieve that 2.5% target rate within a reasonable time frame, one would expect that that rate hike still has to be on the table at some point soon.
2: Canberrans are being assured their personal data will be kept safe in today's census. Every household across the country is required to fill out the 66-question survey online. Emily Walter from the ABS telling Seven, if not, you could expect a knock at the door.
4: If you don't, we'll follow you up. We will either send a letter or a field officer to the dwelling to ask you to respond. Our absolute goal is obviously to support people to participate voluntarily. Yep.
2: Our feathered friends in zoos around Australia will be the first to be vaccinated for the bird flu. As the virus spreads across the country, the vaccine will be rolled out to birds in captivity and breeding programs first. Federal Environment Minister Murray Watts says they'll also look at vaccinating wild birds where possible.
5: Where it's possible to vaccinate wild birds, we will do so. But the priority here is to vaccinate birds that are in captivity.
2: And another team of ACT firefighters and emergency personnel is heading to the US to help out with their wildfire response there. It's the third international deployment to help out the US and Canada this year. ACT Rural Fire Service Chief Officer Rohan Scott says the ACT is punching well above its weight.
6: It's small jurisdiction, big contingents that are going across, so our ratio of those people that we're sending is quite high for us. Really enthusiastic to see them coming back safe but learning new skills which they can pass on for the next fire season.
2: Now, Canberra's Fuel Watch. 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A litre of unleaded will set you back about $2.08, while diesel is sitting at $2.46 a litre.
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2: Now, checking sport. In the NRL, a blow for the Sharks ahead of round 24. New South Wales Blues front rower Adam Fanua-Blake will miss Cronulla's meeting with the Raiders this weekend after taking an early guilty plea over a high shot on Dragons back rower Hamish Stewart.
0: Climbing cash. Climbing $1,000 every week at your Canberra Labour Club.
2: Partly cloudy and 13 today. A shower or two and 13 tomorrow. Then partly cloudy and 15 on Thursday. 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
8: On this day, music releases is what today's 3 at 3 is all about. We will end up in 2009 with what was essentially a comeback single. So the band had had early success in the early noughties, and their second album, although critically received, didn't do well commercially, so they had a bit of a hiatus, and then they were back with a song that eventually went to number one on our charts. The second song comes from an album, and you're going to be able to guess which band it is because the album's name is Say Chic. Yep, we're going to head to the disco dance floors of the 1970s. But first up, we land in 1997 with one of the big songs to come from an album called Backstreet's Back. This one went to number two on our charts. It's the Backstreet Boys kicking off today's On This Day music releases at Mix 106.3.

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0: tonight. Mix 106.3, wrapping up today's 3 at 3, which has been about music releases on this day over the years. We started in 1997 with one of the big tracks to come from Backstreet's Back, which was an album from the Backstreet Boys, obviously. The second song was on an album called Say Chic. Yeah, La Freak by Chic went all the way to number one here in Australia, released the album was released on this day in 1978. And that song will still get me up if I ever hear it when I'm out, which is unlikely because I just don't go out anymore. Anyway, and Hey Soul Sister wrapped up our 3 at 3, Train releasing that, I guess you could call it a comeback single, on this day in 2009. Another 3 at 3 again tomorrow. Got a great birthday to celebrate tomorrow, and we won't hear from just him and his bandmates. We will also hear from another artist, and I kind of like the connection and the fact that he wrote the song for her. We'll find out more about that story tomorrow at Mix 106.3. Yet to come is Stripped Back, so keep an ear out on the radio. Your cue to call will come. I'll give you a heads up. It'll come before 4 o'clock at Mix 106.3.
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Hello, it's Larry here, giving you an opportunity to score either $500 cash or $600 to go and spend on whatever you like. Maybe a home alarm system, a dash cam, a new lens for your camera. You've got $600 to spend at Domain Computers if you choose that option. But you've got to tell me what the song is. Pat rolled out just the bass line from our current song this morning and still got a few calls, and the guess was a respectable one. They thought it was Reckless by Australian Crawl, which is not the answer. So let's add a layer and see what that does to your thought process. Has it made it clearer or has it muddied the waters? If you want to have a crack, give me a call right now, 6242 1063 for Stripped Back.

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1: Justin is raring to go to have a crack at Stripped Back. How's your day been so far, Justin?
2: Not too bad.
1: All righty. So have you heard both levels?
2: I actually haven't, but I won't. Yeah, I haven't. No, sorry.
1: Okay. Well, that's all right, because the first one, I didn't have an idea either. So here is just to see if we can get a winner here. It's still not a lot to go on, is it?
2: No.
1: All right. Well, do you have an idea of what that song is?
2: Oh, wow.
1: Hang on. One more time with feeling.
2: Thank you.
1: If you get it from that, you're a better man than I am.
2: Oh, no. The pressure.
1: Don't feel bad about that. Our producer this morning took us down for one of the upcoming songs, and it was myself, Hayley and Keely. And Hayley and Keely are both about half my age, and they beat me to it. So, you know, I'm not this great, you know, all-knowing person. Anyway, for $500 or a $600 Domain voucher, Justin, what is that song?
2: I honestly have no idea. I'm going to guess like a song from Dragon.
1: I don't know if I should have told you that, but anyway, you've just eliminated a whole band, all right?
2: Yeah.
1: So there you go. You've helped someone. Hey, thanks for having a crack and enjoy the rest of your day. There'll be another layer added to the Strip Back song, and maybe we'll get another winner in breakfast tomorrow morning. All thanks to Domain Computers at Mix 106.3.
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0: Just great music for the drive home at Mix 106.3. Hello, it's Larry here. We're getting through the day. It's getting towards the pointy end, and that means we've only got 1 hour left of our $1,000 no-repeat workday, an hour in which I need to keep it together and you need to hope I fall apart and be the first through on 6242 1063. If you are feeling a little dozy, maybe feel like having a mid-afternoon siesta, well, we're going to shake you awake next. Courtesy of AC/DC. 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
7: In Holder, an accident on Dixon Drive at Street and Drive. That's causing delays in both directions. Bubba to Bubba in Hawker for William Hovell Drive out approaching Drake Brockman Drive. Traffic back into Whitlam. It's a busy run in Watson for the Federal Highway, citybound towards Northbourne Avenue. Congestion in Monash, Drakeford Drive, southbound at Isabella Drive. 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
8: Yuma and good afternoon, I'm Hayden Becerra. The RBA governor says the board is concerned about weak productivity. The official cash rate will hold at 4.35% following three rate rises earlier this year. However, Michelle Bullock says the previous hikes have had an impact on the economy.
9: Productivity outcomes have been weak for some time, and continued weakness will constrain the economy's ability to grow without generating high inflation. We expect that a period of subdued growth in the economy will be required to bring inflation down sustainably.
8: The United Workers Union says a change that will see local hospital cleaners become directly employed with the ACT Public Service is a win for job security. From October, more than 300 cleaners will join Canberra Health Services rather than the work being delivered through external contracts. Native birds in captivity will be the first to get a vaccine to protect them against the H5 strain of bird flu. The federal government spent $2 million on the jabs as case numbers here in Australia hit 231.
10: In our zoos and various other institutions, we've been taking steps to ensure that we do have populations of our most vulnerable bird species, and they're going to be the priority when it comes to vaccinations.
8: That's Federal Environment Minister Murray Watt there. And Anthony Albanese has welcomed his Vietnamese counterpart in Canberra today. The pair have signed off on agreements focusing on economic resilience, defence, technological innovation and connectivity.
11: Australia and Vietnam are trusted strategic partners, and the relationship between us will be further enhanced by increased exchanges, both at senior levels between people in business and politics, but importantly as well, from general members of the population.
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8: Now, checking sports. In the WNBL, UC Capitals coach Paul Gorris says he's excited to kick off pre-season training with the club and work on becoming a really tough team to go up against.
12: I'm really excited to get to work. The kind of style of basketball that we'll play and the character of the kind of players and the kind of people that we've recruited, I think we're going to be a really hard-working, tough team to play against.
8: And moving to the NRL, the Cronulla Sharks will be without Adam Fanua Blake for this weekend's clash against the Raiders. The star prop has accepted a one-match ban after being charged with a grade 2 careless high tackle on the Dragons forward Hamish Stewart.
2: Climbing cash. 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
8: Partly cloudy and 13 today. A shower or two and 13 tomorrow. Then partly cloudy and 15 on Thursday. 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
0: Hello there. Alrighty, 1 hour to go. Well, a little less than an hour to go, in which I need to keep it together and not repeat a song, and you hope I don't. I've seen the stilettos Emily's wearing today. I am in fear of my life. Trust me. Well, at least my tush. We'll see what happens. Let me know if you do hear a repeat on 6242 1063. London Beat just around the corner. In the meantime, prepare to be shaken and not stirred. It's AC/DC at Mix 106.3.

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0: 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All right, you might have seen it. It's doing the rounds of social media and on the internet and on the news services. I saw it on the Canberra Times website earlier today. It is the latest near-miss video from the light rail. And honestly, if you can get through it without uttering an expletive, then you're doing far better than I did. Honestly, the stupidity of some people, it makes you wonder how they manage to put their pants on the right way when they get out of bed in the morning. Honestly, some of the things that they do, and it's not just drivers, it's pedestrians as well. Pedestrians with their face in their phone, not realising what's going on around them. There are a couple of cars that obviously realise, oh my God, there's an oncoming light rail vehicle, so what do? I know, I'll stop on the tracks. That'll save me, honestly. And I got to take my hat off to the drivers of the light rail. Absolutely brilliant reactions to some of them in terms of pulling the brake. Doesn't always work, though. We had a collision between a pedestrian and the light rail last year. It was this year. And in September last year, a 49-year-old man died after being hit by the tram. So keep your wits around you. It's nice to see that that local college students are getting into the swing of things. They were engaged to come up with some creative signs around safety messages. There are 32 of them, and you can go and view those on the Transport ACT website. But please, for goodness sake, around the light rail, just keep your wits about you, because we don't really want to be reading about you in the news. All right, let's continue on with our $1,000 no-repeat workday. 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
3: In Holder, an accident on Dixon Drive at Streeton Drive causing delays both ways. It's busy in Monash, Drakeford Drive southbound at the Isabella Drive roundabout. A good run in Deakin for Adelaide Avenue west towards Yarra Glen. Hold ups in Holder for Streeton Drive north approaching Cotter Road. And heavy in Hawker for William Hubble Drive out approaching Drake Brockman Drive. 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
8: Kelly is having a yarn with her bestie, Sarah, as the kettle lets out a burst of steam. 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

0: Just great music for the drive home at Mix 106.3. G'day, it's Larry here. Thank you. Steve Miliband and The Joker. Census Day. It is Census Day today, so don't forget to do your census tonight. I did take it out this morning and have a quick look at it and thought, no, I don't have time to do it. So they say for a household it'll take about 30 minutes or about 10 minutes per person. Mine was complicated because yesterday I had a temporary boarder move into my place. So I didn't know all of his details. He was still in bed and I wasn't going to wake him just to do a census. Anyway, technically you have until Friday to do it, and then they start doing the ring around and contacting those who haven't done it. Be interesting to see if the servers are up to the traffic load that's expected. With so many people logging in to do it online tonight, maybe they've approached Grindr for some backup servers like they have to put in whenever there's a Republican conference. Oh, dear. I hope I'm not going to get in trouble for that. It's true. It's true. Now, if you're looking for something to do on Saturday, National Film and Sound Archive is running a series of Winter Warmers movie marathons. And this Saturday is the Alien trilogy. Yep, Ripley back on the big screen with those acid-bleeding aliens. The first couple I thought were so well done and so scary. And if you've ever seen Sigourney Weaver talk about the original scene where the thing bursts out of the stomach, the reactions on their face or on their faces is absolutely real. They didn't know what was going to happen, and they didn't know it was going to be as graphic as it ended up being. Anyway, so maybe you can go and see that. You can go and see them one at a time if you want, or the one of your choosing, but there is the trilogy rolling out of the National Film and Sound Archive this coming Saturday. Okay, let's do our next little bit, which is, in fact, the last little bit of today's $1,000 no-repeat workday. Gets back underway with the mighty, mighty Boss Tones next at Mix 106.3.
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3: Seeing delays in Majura on the Majura Parkway north approaching the Federal Highway. That's due to usual peak hour traffic around this time. A bumper-to-bumper run in Barton over the Kings Avenue Bridge for eastbounders. Once you hit Russell, that's slow moving from Parksway West approaching Anzac Parade. Traffic building in the Molonglo Valley for William Hovell Drive from the Glenlock Interchange west towards Bindubi Street. 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

0: Just great music for the drive home at Mix 106.3. That is it for the $1,000 no repeat workday for today. It's time to break free. Didn't you hear what Freddie just said? It'll be back tomorrow. Other side of the news, though, an opportunity to score a delicious 18-inch Bronx New York pizza where New York meets Canberra. 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Time for last one standing. The questions today, I don't think they're too hard. I've got a Dukes of Hazzard question. I've got a flower question. I've got a movie of 1992. I've got a football slash soccer question. And a Monopoly question. That's it. All right, mull those over. Get set to call. 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
11: All car heavy for William Hovell Drive out, approaching Drake Brockman Drive. Traffic back into Whitlam. William Hovell Drive through Cook on Coulter Drive. That's bumper to bumper north towards Springvale Drive. Some peak hour traffic in Madura on the Madura Parkway north approaching the Federal Highway. The Commonwealth Avenue Bridge, ongoing works delaying your trip both ways. Northbound delays back to State Circle. 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
10: Yuma and good evening, I'm Hayden Vassera. Local not-for-profit Community Options has announced it's shutting down after connecting Canberra's most vulnerable with various supports for more than 30 years. It's after the ACT government committed no funding to the organisation in the latest ACT budget. CEO Brendan Tabor says the government needs to preserve the flexible support that many Canberrans need.
12: Fund a not-for-profit to offer flexible supports for people where they're at, and the eligibility criteria of current programs to not be so stringent, making people fit into the square box rather than the program fitting the person where they're at.
10: A bit of reprieve for mortgage holders with the Reserve Bank sitting on its hands today. The cash rate remaining steady at 4.35% with three hikes already this year. RBA Governor Michelle Bullock says another rise is still in the cards, especially in the light of tight job markets and weak productivity. Another 22 ACT emergency personnel are heading to the US to lend a hand with their wildfire response.
13: This is our third deployment from the ACT with firefighters, and we've also got some supporting staff from the SES and Parks and Conservation.
10: ACT Rural Fire Service Chief Officer Rohan Scott there. The team will be there for more than a month and includes fireys who'll be on the ground doing things like setting up containment lines and supporting active fire suppression. And authorities are warning us, fines will be dished out if we fail to complete our census forms. Today is the day Canberra households will need to sit down and fill out the 66-question survey online. Emily Walter from the ABS telling Seven there's no excuses.
14: If we get to a point where someone refuses, we will issue a written notice by the Australian statistician to complete the form. And it's only after that point that people may be fined. But the fine is up to $364 a day.
10: Now, Canberra's Fuel Watch. 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A litre of unleaded will set you back about $2.08, while diesel is sitting at $2.46 a litre.
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10: Checking sport, Raiders second rower Joe Roddy says he's excited to don the green jersey again this weekend and work towards next year following an injury-riddled season.
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10: Down to 2 degrees overnight, a shower or 2 and 13 tomorrow, then partly cloudy and 15 on Thursday. 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
1: You ready?
2: Ah, I had a whole bunch of people that were ready. Phones went off today, which I'm loving. But in first slot is Richie. G'day, Richie.
3: Hi, Larry.
2: All righty, brain intact?
3: I hope so.
2: What's that like? We're about to find out. Question number one. Were you a Dukes of Hazzard fan?
3: I've watched a few, yep.
2: Okay. In the Dukes of Hazzard, what was the name of the car owned by Bo and Luke?
3: The General Lee.
2: Is correct. Question number two. What is the national flower of Australia?
3: The national flower, is it?
2: Yes. There is one.
3: Is it the wattle?
2: It is, the golden wattle. All right, I'm going to play you a little piece of a movie from 1992. I need you to identify that movie, please. Here we go.
4: You don't approve of me, do you?
5: Disapproval is a luxury I can't afford.
4: Oh, it gets in the way, right? Don't like your emotions getting to you? Never mix business with pleasure.
5: That's right.
4: Will you grab that jacket for me, the red one, please?
5: I'm here to keep you alive, not help you shop.
2: What movie is that, Richie?
3: Oh, I'm drawing a blank.
2: Oh, no. You were going so well.
3: Oh, no, I don't even have a guess.
2: Oh, really?
4: You don't approve of me, do you?
5: Disapproval is a luxury I can't afford.
4: Oh, it gets in the way, right? Don't like your emotions getting to you? Never mix business with pleasure.
5: That's right.
4: Will you grab that jacket for me, the red one, please?
5: I'm here to keep you alive, not help you shop.
2: That last bit was the biggest clue.
3: To keep you alive, not help you shop.
2: I need an answer.
3: I'm going to go with The Bodyguard.
2: There you go. Question number four. Which country did football / soccer star Pelé represent?
3: Pelé was Brazilian.
2: Absolutely correct. Hey, we're looking at a clean sweep here. Monopoly. You play?
3: Sometimes.
2: In the British...
3: rage quitting.
2: It's probably the most rage quit board game in history, I reckon.
3: Agreed.
2: Yeah. In the British version of Monopoly, what colour is Leicester Square?
3: Leicester's yellow.
1: Winner.
2: There we go. Fancy that, Richie. The brain was intact after all. Congratulations. Well done. Pizza, all yours.
3: That's a birthday gift for me, Larry.
2: Oh, love. And happy birthday today, is it?
3: Thank you. Today.
2: Oh, yesterday.
3: No, today.
2: Oh, today and yesterday. Well, you get to an age where it takes, you know, more than one day to celebrate them. Can I ask a number?
3: 51.
2: Oh, yeah, young buck. Yeah, plenty of life left in you. All right, just hang on there for me and there'll be more pizza and questions tomorrow with Last One Standing at Mix 106.3.
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0: 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It was a winter's day, seriously. The wind chill was quite revolting once again, but nice to see the sun at least. So our low point, it was quite mild overnight for this time of year. Our low point happened at about 11:15 last night. We got down to 6.9. We were aiming at 13. We got there at about 20:01 this afternoon. It was 13.4. So tomorrow could be cloudy with a little bit of drizzle or showers about, down to 2 degrees tonight and a top of 13 tomorrow. Then we're back to those frosty starts and fine days. Thursday, 0 to 15. Friday, -2 to 16. All right, we've got a journey to continue. We'll do that with the smooth criminal himself, although nothing was proven. Michael Jackson on the way next at Mix 106.3.
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1: 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Canberra traffic.
2: Tradie clearance on Caddy, Crafter and Amarok. 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
3: In Downer, fire crews on site with a structural fire on Antle Street. That's causing delays both ways. Some usual pickup with traffic around this time in Madura. It's on the Madura Parkway north approaching the Federal Highway. A bumper-to-bumper run in Barton over the Kings Avenue Bridge for eastbounders. Delays through Deakin, Adelaide Avenue west towards Yarra Glen. And slowing in Black Mountain for the Glenlock to change northbound. It's time to complete your census. 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

0: Just Great Music for the drive home at Mix 106.3. G'day, it's Larry here. Well, this story is now about 24 hours old, which in terms of the news cycle, it's ancient. The reels for it only started appearing on social media this morning, which is where I saw it. It concerns the body in the bag story. So a body was thought to have been discovered about 60k south of Goulburn on Sunday. Police were in attendance. It was a whole big crime scene. And then, well, it turned out to be an inflatable person. And we were talking about it in the jocks room this morning, and Brad seemed to think that apparently in rural areas, it's a bit of a thing to discard intimate objects at the side of the road. And he looked it up, and apparently, I don't know, I've driven rurally. I've never seen anything like that. But anyway, apparently it's a thing. So Nine News posted up a reel about this story this morning, which is what I saw it. And I think Narelle in the comments put it perfectly when she said, anyone else immediately go to comments? Yeah, that would be me. And they did not disappoint. Sounds like a South Park episode. A crime of passion. There's one that I'm not going to do it. But Matt, I think, probably stated what we were all thinking. I can imagine somewhere there's a bloke sweating profusely while they DNA swab it.
1: Winner!
0: Oh, dear. I mean, you can laugh about it now because it thankfully turned out not to be a person. So we're very grateful for that. All right, let's kick on with our journey homeward bound with Lady A next at Mix 106.3.
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4: In Downer, fire crews still on site with the building fire on Antle Street. That's impacting your run in both directions. A bumper to bumper run in Majura due to peak hour traffic for the Majura Parkway north approaching the Federal Highway. It's a crawl in Black Mountain for the Glen Locker to change northbound. That's setting queues back past Cotter Road. A build up in Deakin, Adelaide Avenue west towards Yarra Glen. And hold ups in Barton over the Kings Avenue Bridge for eastbounders. 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

0: 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We'll see what pans out tonight. 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
12: Yuma and good evening. I'm Hayden Becerra. The RBA Governor says the board is concerned about weak productivity. The official cash rate will hold at 4.35% following three rate rises earlier this year. However, Michelle Bullock says the previous hikes have had an impact on the economy.
13: Productivity outcomes have been weak for some time, and continued weakness will constrain the economy's ability to grow without generating high inflation. We expect that a period of subdued growth in the economy will be required to bring inflation down sustainably.
12: There's calls for the ACT government to preserve the flexible support many locals require following the announcement that Community Options will close their doors for good. It's after funding was not committed to the organisation in the latest ACT budget. CEO Brendan Tabor says the government needs to re-evaluate the requirements for vulnerable Canberrans.
14: Our concern is that vulnerable Canberrans who don't meet the square box of eligibility requirements will go without supports, making their situations worse than they already are. Without a service provider like Community Options doing flexible case management and in-home services, these people will go without.
12: Anthony Albanese has dodged apologising for his comments on a podcast about two melons gifted from the Japanese Prime Minister. The PM was asked to address Melongate in Question Time today, but refused to say sorry. He opted instead to focus on the outcomes from her recent visits.
15: I reject the assertion in the question. Australia and Japan have never been closer or more strategically aligned. And my government has taken our special strategic partnership to new heights.
12: And Census Day has arrived, with Canberrans set to sit down tonight to complete the 66-question survey. More than 3.6 million households nationwide have already submitted their form. Emily Walter from the ABS telling Seven those who are yet to receive their paper can still fill it out online.
16: This is the largest peacetime logistical operation that we undertake as a country. And so, yeah, inevitably there are some delays in places. And I just encourage people, you can get online right now to the website and complete your census form without any materials.
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12: Now, checking over to sports. In the NRL, the Cronulla Sharks will be without Adam Fanua-Blake for this weekend's clash against the Canberra Raiders. The star prop has accepted a one-match ban after being charged with a grade 2 careless high tackle on the Dragons forward Hamish Stewart.
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12: Down to 2 degrees overnight, a shower or 2 and 13 tomorrow, then partly cloudy and 15 on Thursday. 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
1: At night.
2: I don't know whether you've heard, it's Census Day.
3: Oh! So good. Snuck up on us.
2: Good morning to everybody who works at the ABS here in Canberra. It's probably Christmas Day for you. Mm. I am actually a little bit excited about it.
3: Are you?
2: Maybe it's the journo in me that I really like the idea of. Yeah, sitting around the kitchen table tonight and sitting with the kids and collating data about who are we in 2026? Mm. What makes us us?
3: Well, that's the other exciting thing for you. This would be the first time the kids would be on your census.
2: Very true.
3: Right? That's
2: very
3: a bit
2: true.
3: Exciting.
2: So you can choose to have your answers transferred to the National Archives, like with your name, all of your answers. But they could only access it after 21-25.
1: I'm here
2: so
1: for
2: it's
1: that.
2: still a little warm. So what are they going to ask you in the census? They're going to ask you things about cultural diversity. Mm-hmm. They're going to ask you things about health. We're going to be asked about transport, about our household and about our families. If you do lie on the census, it could cost you around the $3,640 mark.
3: Don't lie.
2: I have some ideas for some questions for the census.
3: Like bonus questions that you want added.
1: If more appropriate ones.
2: If the census was honest.
3: Mm-hmm. Oh, no.
2: What we really want to know about people
3: all right.
2: in 2026. And I would love to hear your answers. So here's Kristen's census. Question number one. When parking, do you park in the middle of two car parks so that no one scratches your car?
3: What? No, I park in the middle of one car park.
2: Right.
1: I don't park in the middle, but I do park far away from everyone else, so my car is not damaged by other people.
3: Are you telling me people are actually parking across two parks?
2: Oh, my God. Have you been to Belco Mall lately?
3: Yes, but obviously I'm parking in the wrong spot.
2: Remember, don't lie. You can't lie on the census.
3: I'm not lying.
2: $3,000. Number two, do you know your neighbour's names?
3: Yes.
1: I do not.
2: I think that's interesting. Number three, do you actually pay for the paper bags at the self-service checkout?
3: 100%. Who is stealing these? It's like the people that put things through as brown onions. That's not a brown onion, it's a pomegranate.
2: That's an avocado. That's an avocado, Susan. And that's $15.
3: Who's doing that?
2: How many I've noted that Brad has been very quiet.
1: I don't know. I bring my bags from home. I've got like the same Woolies bag that I take all the time and
3: good
1: it lives
3: on
1: in my
3: you.
1: Car.
3: Well done.
2: How many Tupperware containers do you own that have absolutely no matching lid?
1: Every single one of them.
3: At least three.
2: Oh, no, no, you don't.
3: At least
2: surely,
3: three.
2: Knowing you.
3: But you know what? I'm going home to throw them out.
2: And the last one, if the census was honest, like these are the questions that we really want to know the answers to in 2026. When the Uber Eats person knocks on your door, do you open the door like a normal person or do you hide until they drive away?
3: Little column A, little column B. Because I hide, but I also go like this.
2: Thank you!
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1: This is Naughty 640.
2: If you're thinking of being naughty tonight and not filling out your census, you're going to get fined.
3: Love that. So anyone community who service does, announcement.
2: Anyone who does not fill out the census on or by Tuesday, August 11, risks being fined up to $364 a day.
0: Wow, that's a lot.
2: Facing up to $2,548 in fines per week.
3: Yikes.
2: So they will first, the ABS are first going to contact you with a reminder to fill out the census and then end up sending like formal legal direction for you to complete it if you don't comply.
3: Just fill it out.
2: Lying on the census.
0: Naughty.
3: What?
2: You do that, you're going to get fined. So knowingly providing false or misleading information on the national survey is an offence and it may see you slapped with a fine of up to $3,640. Because do you remember a little while back there was a bit of a movement in regards to there were questions around religion and some people putting in that they were of, like, Jedi religion.
3: Or a Jedi. Yeah.
2: Yes.
3: What? Like from Star Wars. You're not allowed to do that anymore?
2: Naughty, naughty.
3: Oh.
0: Are you allowed to rate, like, round up your height? So if you're, like, 5'11", can you be 6 feet?
2: Oh, are you okay?
0: Well, I'm only 5'10", so I'm never going to make 6 feet, even in heels. But I'd like to put on the census form, I'm 6 foot.
2: How's this? You will actually have the option tonight to tick a box to have all of your answers about you, your name, everything about you and your family transferred to the National Archives as part of the census time capsule. I know.
0: 100% I'm saying yes to that.
3: So are you? It's, oh,
0: absolutely.
3: Yes. I do
2: it's
3: not
2: for
3: want
2: historians to trace family trees to be able to see what 2026 looks like, but it cannot be accessed before 2125.
0: I will be long gone by then. You can have my information.
2: I'm the same.
0: Please, please
2: I'm
0: do.
2: Like, it's fine. No problem. The last thing is that I'm trying to the ABS believes that the reason that they put it on a Tuesday is that the Tuesday is the most boring day. So I'm trying to prove the ABS wrong.
3: Why do they think it's the most boring? Oh, like, well, people are not going out places.
2: Yes, of all of the days that they could have, like, a national survey where they think households are most likely to be at home and be able to do it.
3: Fewer people are out at parties or going out to dinner.
2: I.e. the most boring day of the week.
3: Okay.
2: That's why they always put it on a Tuesday.
0: Is that why the cinemas do Cheap Tuesday, to try and convince people to come out?
2: Maybe.
3: Could be.
2: So you don't know me, ABS. You don't know what I'm getting up to tonight. Nah. Do you know what? I've got sausages in the fridge.
3: Wow.
2: And I was going to serve them with mash, but tonight I'm going to do curried sausages.
3: Ooh! Saucy.
2: Yes, literally.
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1: We've seen your comments on the Canberra notice board. We've seen the comments on the Canberra Reddit thread. We know Canberrans are wild for ushies. And also, a little bit upset.
2: But there are none left.
1: Because there are some woolies, apparently, around Canberra that have completely, I was about to say sold out of them, but I guess they have sold out of them.
3: Everyone I went to yesterday, they had none left.
1: Oh, how dare they? How dare they? How are you supposed to, you know, get the whole collection?
3: Well, the last round of ushies, I was the best Uncle Brad ever because I had tons of them and I gave them to my nieces and nephews. Yeah. But this year, this time around, I had like four of them.
1: Now they hate you.
3: Yeah. Well, they're just not speaking to me. That's fine.
1: So we've got producer Hayley out in our car park because we thought that we would host a bit of an ushie swap day today. Come in, producer Hayley.
0: Hey, guys. Have you got me?
1: Oh, we got you, baby.
0: Yeah, I'm in the car park.
1: Not
0: the weirdest place I've broadcasted.
1: So, we did say from 7:15.
0: Yes, which it is not yet, right?
1: No.
0: Yeah.
1: And is the coffee van there?
0: Oh, baby, you best believe that the coffee van there.
1: Okay, so that's free coffees for everybody.
0: Mm-hmm.
1: And can you see any cars?
0: At this stage, no. So the thing about the street that the radio station is on is that there's there's nothing on this street except for the other radio station.
1: Yes.
0: So nobody here yet, but come on down. Have we ever given out the address?
1: 55 Bellenden Street is where we're at. Mm-hmm. Yes, we've given it out. We've given it out online. Now, guys, you won't be able to miss us because you'll drive down this street and there's one beautiful, fancy, newly built radio station. And that's not us. We're the next one that looks like it could absolutely fall over at any second.
0: And it may.
1: We're hoping that it does. That way we get a new one.
0: We are going to build it up, though, today with ushies.
1: Of course we are. So bring all of your ushies, ones that you want to swap, and hopefully it might mean that someone gets the entire collection. Sound good?
0: I hope so.
1: All right. Come on down.
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2: Because I think this is the most wholesome thing we've ever done.
0: It's so fun.
2: This is actually so cute. So Kate and I just popped out to the front car park. Oh, just to see everybody's little faces. Yep. We've got a coffee van. So if you've got any ooshies that you would like to swap and maybe, you know, get the entire collection, mm-hmm. now is the time. Because we do know, we've got it on good authority. No ooshies left at Bonner.
3: 100%. Or as of yesterday.
0: Yes, there was none in Gungahlin either. And this was actually inspired by Harvey, who called through to the show. He's 9. He called through to the show late last week just wanting to get a couple more ooshies to finish his collection.
3: I think Judy Hopps from Zootopia was on his list.
0: Yes. Hayley, let's cross out to the car park now. Hayley, Harvey's with you. How is he going?
4: Yes, I'll let Harvey share the news about his collection. I'm here with Harvey, who inspired the whole morning. Harvey, do you want to tell everyone about your collection?
5: I have the whole set now.
4: He has the whole set now, guys. What was the last one that you were hoping to get and that you finally got your hands on?
5: Probably Spider-Man.
4: Spider-Man, elusive. Mm-hmm. This is the first time I've seen a Spider-Man in the flesh. And you finished your collection today with the help of the people at the swap meet, right?
5: Yeah.
4: Beautiful.
0: We'll have to let security, Hayley, make sure security.
4: Yeah, guard that with your life,
0: exactly,
4: Harvey.
0: Exactly. Guards Harvey and guards Harvey's mum to their car.
4: Now, I'm here with Stevie and Joni as well. Yes. Now, guys, you are looking for one more in your collection. Oh. Is that correct?
6: Yes.
4: Yes, one more. Who are we looking for?
6: We're looking for Tarantula.
4: Now, aside from Tarantula, which is the last one. Guys, if you've got a Tarantula, bring it down.
3: Yeah, please.
4: We need it. But which is your favourite ooshie? I'll ask both of you.
6: I think my favourite is Bullseye.
0: Have we got Bullseye?
3: Yes.
4: We've got Bullseye. Okay. And what about your favourite one?
6: Bullseye.
4: Oh, Bullseye. Popular. That's the popular one.
0: All right. So we are just looking for Tarantula.
4: Tarantula is the last one we need for Stevie and Joni. So if you do have them, come on down. Oh. We've got Colleen here as well. Colleen, you're looking for a bunch, aren't you?
7: Yes, I am.
4: What's the number one that you're looking for?
7: Lily pad.
4: Oh. Lily pad from the new Toy Story. Okay. So if you have a Tarantula and if you have a lily pad, 55 Bellenden Street is where you need to come. Yeah. You can get a coffee from Spill Your Beans as well.
1: Which was the was she worth $30,000-something? And do we have one of those out front?
4: Well, it was Bullseye. I don't think the special multiple $1,000 Bullseye is just hanging around out here.
3: Nah.
4: I would be keeping that under lock and key if that were.
0: Yeah. We've got people who work here that's not even their salary.
4: You said it.
0: All right, well, Tarantula, Stevie and Joni, we will keep broadcasting this morning until we get you Tarantula. You're doing so well, guys. Hayley, tell them thank you for coming to visit, okay?
4: Thanks, everyone, for coming down.
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2: Brad, I know that we're supposed to be doing Stripped Back.
3: Cut the track.
0: I'll pause it. It's paused.
2: You're not going to believe this. Kate, I'm opening the door to Kate so she knows.
3: Guys! Guys, we did it! We got the tarantula! We got the tarantula! We got the tarantula! Stevie and Joni, I know that you've gone home. We've got you the tarantula. We will post it to you.
4: We also... Colleen was looking for a lily pad and a bullseye, and Michael from Chapman bought in all three of them!
3: I've never been so hyped!
2: Not all heroes wear capes, but Michael and Chapman, I swear to God.
4: Absolutely.
2: You have made our day. Okay, Brad?
3: Yeah, bring up the track.
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18: Today's show is a very different show. On the day of the census, we're hosting our own alternative census. Christian O'Connell's Senseless Census. Three questions we want to ask the nation today. Question number one, coming up next. We're going into your bathroom.
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0: Mix 106.3, Christian O'Connell's show. Tonight, Australia does the census. Millions of Australians answering the important questions about who we are, where we live, and how we live. We count the stuff that actually matters. For the first time ever, it is the Christian O'Connell Senseless Census. It's time for question two. We're building a picture of modern Australia that no one has asked for. Question two. It comes from the most controversial topic ever raised on this show in show history, from Rio last week, when he said the Palmers, or for some of you Palmy, are overrated and the Schnitty is better. I put it to the nation. This could divide the country. Forget about politics, religion, state of origin, NRL, AFL. Palmer or Schnitty, which is superior? You have to pick one and why. Your answers, please. 0475-031043. Rio, you're standing by your crazy talk that it's a Schnitty.
1: I know, and I'm prepared to bravely stand in the minority if
0: this is
1: that's
0: a hill you're
1: I
0: happy
1: fall.
0: To expire on.
1: I will happily die on with a pile of Schnitties right next to me. The Palmer is a bastardized, soggier version of the beautiful, pure chicken schnitzel. Why would
0: it's
1: you drown
0: so dry.
1: It
0: it's
1: in
0: boring.
1: Passata Shit. And ham?
0: Why
1: it's
0: wouldn't
1: dirty
0: you?
1: Pork. That's why like... do you need ham, a lunch meat on top of a dinner food?
0: Well, that's
1: are
0: like saying just eat pizza dough, don't have the ham or passata.
1: No.
0: What's good for pizza is good for the Palmy Palmer.
1: Good saying, though. Chicken schnitzel, mushroom sauce on the side, salad, chips. That is your perfect
0: it's
1: pub meal.
0: It's so
2: but see,
0: bland.
2: It's still not standalone.
0: Mushroom sauce is so boring.
2: Yeah, and it's a sauce too.
0: It's a school dinner.
1: It's got gravy. It's got mushrooms in it.
0: Gravy.
1: Delicious.
0: Flex.
1: What sauce do you go on the side?
0: The sauce of Australia.
1: What?
0: Well, you don't need it. It has its own sauce. It's a meal with the sauce already baked into
1: That's
0: it.
1: That's exactly the problem.
0: No,
1: therein
0: it's,
1: lies
0: it's
1: the trap.
0: It's pizza on a chicken.
1: Drowned in sauce.
0: Not drowned, lubricated.
1: It's soggy.
0: No, it's lubed up. It's
1: and
0: ready to go straight in
1: that
0: me.
1: It's not soggy, but it's soggy, and they're always soggy.
0: Soggy things are good things. A soggy dog is a happy dog. A soggy biscuit is a lovely one to eat with a cup of tea.
1: No, again, no one likes a soggy biscuit. You very quick
0: Patty?
1: Tip in there.
2: No, it's got to be a Palmer all the way. See, you're putting a mushroom sort of gravy to the side,
0: yeah.
2: So you're cheating yourself. You're still having to moisten that bit of cardboard
0: Patty,
2: in the
0: this
2: center
0: is,
2: of your plate.
0: No, Patsy's just taking you down.
1: No, that's...
0: She's taking you down and drowning you in gravy boat.
2: If it was so good, it should stand alone, yet it does not because you put a gravy on it.
1: No, you're just drawing red.
0: No, you're right.
1: No,
0: it's so... dry.
2: It's devoid.
1: The problem is the passata is baked in there, which makes it soggy.
2: It's delicious.
1: What's the point of having the delicious breaded crumb around the chicken if you're just going to sog it all up with the passata?
0: It's not sogged.
1: Mm. And then putting ham on top?
0: Thank
1: Come
0: you.
1: On now.
0: That's what I say. Thank
1: Come
0: you, chef.
1: On now.
0: Thank you, chef. Thank you, chef, for your service.
1: No, thank you, chef. No
2: service. Parmesan on top.
0: And also, you're doubling up on meat sauces. So that's protein on. That's a protein stack for mad gains. Yeah.
1: Do we not have enough protein
0: no.
1: in the world
0: no,
1: right now?
0: No, we don't.
1: Yogurt,
0: no, if you want mad gains,
1: water.
0: Do you want mad gains while you're eating? I do.
1: Slice of ham.
0: Yeah, slice of ham. Mad gains. All right, Pete. Palmer or Schnitty?
3: It is an absolute, categorically, without fail, Palmer.
1: Oh,
3: 100%. Absolutely. Now, to your defense, Rio, actually, no, not to your defense, actually, now that I think about it. Look, I get the sogginess. As long as the schnitzel is cooked properly, that's all we ask, you know, because it's got to be crisped up first, then the sauces go on the top, so none of that sort of wet breadcrumbs on the top. That's all I'm saying, okay? So the Palmer is way more superior as far as I'm concerned, as a qualified chef as well, so that has some weight behind
0: it. But that near LinkedIn bio, by the way. I would take off broadcaster. Christian... Christian and your better two-thirds, Patsy and Rio, just listening into the chicken... well, I don't think it's spelled Palmer. P-A-L-M-E-R.
1: Robert Palmer.
0: Is that what Vanuatu called it? Tasmanians? Any dish that combines two farm animals on one plate is just wrong.
1: Great point.
0: For example, the chicken and the pig. Also, surf and turf does not work either.
2: Don't pick on the surf and turf.
0: Yeah, that is. Please. We exist here on this show to try and bring Australia together. Yes. We're dividing you today with this biggest question. We need to move on now to the next question, which is coming up next.
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1: Poor God.
0: Ape of Base.
1: Silver Plus.
0: Gibbon on a Prayer.
1: Cold.
0: Wake me. Hello? Sound like a right hoot. Wake me up before you go, Rilla.
1: Silver.
0: Hello? Is the thing on? I heard it through the ape vine.
1: Silver Plus.
0: Sweet Chimp of Mine.
1: Silver.
0: How deep is your chimp?
1: Front.
0: You can't hurry ape.
1: Front.
0: Thank you. All right, Rio, what have you got? Monkey songs.
1: Gwen Stefani's a monkey.
2: Yeah.
1: She's a howlerback girl.
0: Oh, no, that's very good gold.
1: Psycho Gorilla.
0: I'm sorry, that's bronze.
1: I'm going to knock you out. Mama said knock you out.
0: Oh, no, that is gold plus superior. All right, monkey songs. You, me, and chimpanzee.
1: Silver plus.
0: Well done, Dion. Baby got silver back.
1: Gold.
0: Stephen, well done. Simeon Angel. Not Simeon Angel.
1: Oh,
0: Simeon Angel.
1: God.
0: Nate, well done. I'm a gibbon.
1: That's silver.
0: Well done, Rob. Boom, boom, shake the baboon.
1: Gold.
0: Strong, Janet. Moves like Ranga. Sure for orangutan. Nothing compares to throwing poo.
1: Silver.
0: Real Lady Marmoset.
1: Oh, gold. Gold.
0: Lee, very good. We are the champions.
1: Silver plus.
0: I want to dance with Harambe. It just brought bad, sad memories. That's why I paused there. I was like, oh my God. Saddest of stories.
1: 10 years since he's passed, actually. Yeah. Silver.
0: Monkey number 5. Not Mambo number 5.
1: God.
0: I'm the King Kong of wishful thinking.
1: Silver.
0: Babunian Rhapsody.
1: Sorry, God.
0: Sue, you were set of bronze and you got really upgraded. Am I ever going to see your ape again?
1: Bronze.
0: Return of the Macaque.
1: Silver.
0: Capuchin on the Ritz.
1: Gold.
0: Very good, Danny Powell. Poops, I threw it again.
1: Come on. Silver.
0: System of a Down with Chimp Suey.
1: Oh, gold plus. Ooh,
0: wow, that is very good business there from Dale. That's outstanding. System of a Down with Chimp Suey. And Macaque in Black.
1: Silver plus.
0: All right, who's off to Red Rooster with $250?
1: System of a Down, Chimp Suey.
0: Well done, Dale. You are today's winner. That's the Christian O'Connell Show for today. Thank you very much for all your answers for our alternative census. 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Look for the Christian O'Connell Show. You can see more of our questions and answer them, and then tune in tomorrow to hear the answers. And also, because we're straight into Wednesday's show, what are the odds? We'll be back. Your stories of coincidence and chance. 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
1: 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Olivia Colman plays a fisherwoman and she seems a bit lonely, and so she goes to the village basket maker and she says to him, make me a fella. 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
2: 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We talked about Wicker. Olivia Colman plays a fisherwoman and she seems a bit lonely, and so she goes to the village basket maker and she says to him, make me

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1: Okay, what's the issue?
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1: Yeah.
2: 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It's always got water.
1: Yeah.
2: And follows me. It follows me everywhere. It's in the car.
1: I don't like being
2: it's
1: wrong about this.
2: It's in my dreams. 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
1: 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Olivia Colman plays a fisherwoman and she seems a bit lonely, and so she goes to the village basket maker and she says to him, make me a fella. 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
15: Yuma and good morning, I'm Kate Rice. ActCos has welcomed the RBA's decision to keep rates on hold yesterday, with the official cash rate kept at 4.35%.
16: Canberrans with an eye on their mortgage get a little bit more time of it not going up, and we're hopeful that this represents the top of the cycle and that the next move will be downward.
15: That's CEO Dr. Devin Bowles. But borrowers are being warned of more pain to come. Governor Michelle Bullock isn't expecting inflation to be contained until late next year and warns they might have to pull the trigger again.
17: The board isn't ruling out that there might be a need for further interest rate rises.
15: The ACT Independent Senator David Pocock says he's concerned about the federal government's position on gambling reforms. It's after gambling laws dominated discussions in the federal parliament as politicians returned to Canberra yesterday.
17: This is vested interests and their stranglehold on the major parties against the Australian people. As Australians, we have to continue to push back against the major parties, putting big multinationals and their profits ahead of all of us.
15: And the Cancer Council ACT is inviting locals to take the plunge into Lake Burley Griffin next Wednesday as part of Daffodil Day's 40th anniversary celebrations. Raising money for cancer research, prevention and support services, the event will take place at the Red Shed with some Brumbies players also taking part. CEO Verity Hawkins says it's a great opportunity for locals to come together and support a common goal.
18: We can support people who are going through cancer treatment while braving our cold waters and all of that time raising vital funds for cancer research and just something different to mark the 40 years of Daffodil Day.
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15: Both the Raiders men's and women's teams have named their starting lineups ahead of this weekend. Corey Horsburgh has been left out of the team with Joe Roddy returning from injury and starting out on the bench when they go up against the Sharks, while Darren Borthwick has named an unchanged women's side when they take on the Knights following their dominating win over the Broncos last weekend.
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15: A shower or two and 13 the top today, 15 tomorrow and partly cloudy after morning frost, then morning frost and mostly sunny with 15 on Friday. 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
18: Yuma and good morning, I'm Kate Rice. Canberra Institute of Technology CEO Dr. Margot McNeil has resigned from the role. The ABC reports Dr. McNeil said in a statement last night she had made the tremendously difficult decision to resign, saying it's in the best interest of the CIT community, herself and that of her family. It comes after months of pressure to step down. The CIT board says it's accepted Dr. McNeil's resignation from the position. There's calls for the ACT government to explain how it's going to fill service gaps following the announcement Canberra's Community Options is closing for good.
19: Community Options has been covering a lot of vulnerable people that don't neatly fit into the NDIS or onto aged care plans. So we really need government to understand what those gaps are going to be, and then we need government to tell us their plan.
18: That's ACT Greens MLA Laura Nuttall there. It's after a lack of funding to Community Options in the ACT budget, leading to the organisation's decision to close its doors. A number of servos are closed across the country today after a national crackdown on the selling of illegal tobacco. More than 100 Metro Petroleum servos were raided by federal police yesterday due to alleged links with criminal syndicates and the sale of illicit tobacco and vapes. 9 have been forced to shut, each owned by an independent operator. And Taylor Swift will be inducted into the Nashville Songwriters Hall of Fame. The 36-year-old singer, the youngest inductee, joining a number of big names already in, including Dolly Parton, Bob Dylan and Johnny Cash. Now, Canberra's Fuel Watch make fuel prices yesterday's problem. Switch to an EV at allianceleasing.com.au. A litre of unleaded will set you back about $2.07, while diesel is sitting at $2.46 a litre.
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18: Raiders halfback Ethan Sanders has defended Corey Horsburgh following his controversial slap against Dane Gagai in the weekend's game.
14: I don't think that defined the game. He didn't sort of let in the tries that they scored. Or whatnot. Yeah, I guess if I had the goal of conversion, I missed it, everyone would be talking about me. So
18: the Raiders will be looking to redeem themselves this weekend when they take on the Sharks in Sydney. Meanwhile, Code Sports is reporting the PNG Chiefs could now be eyeing the Raiders' Hudson Young for their inaugural season in 2028. Meanwhile, the Canberra Times says the Raiders are set to meet with Young's manager next week for talks about a potential extension to keep the star player in the capital.
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21: We're off to a good start. I was only just saying how today has a real, like, Monday feel about it. Or is that just me?
18: I am not ready for it to be Monday today. Okay. I'm happy for it to be Wednesday. But I understand what you're saying.
21: Maybe because it was a late night for us in our household, all sitting around the table and doing the census.
18: Was it fun?
21: Excuse me. Well, I lit candles. I had music playing.
18: Excuse me. How's that for ambiance?
21: Then you get into the census and you're like, I don't know what I thought this was going to be, but
22: I thought there'd be more questions. What I remembered. There was a whole pile of questions. I thought there was only 60 questions and 66. They weren't as interesting as I thought they were going to be. I mean, what is my name? I know that. What's my date of birth? And then it tells you what your age is at the bottom. You
18: I know. Am I like that rude. Old?
22: When did that happen?
18: It was a real...
22: No.
18: Yeah.
21: You don't need to put it up in my face.
18: It was a real moment because I was like, what? Really?
22: Can't you lie like lower my age like I do, please? Yes. Just knock a couple of numbers off it.
21: Rude. All right, well, let's put a pin in that and have a good old census chat before 6:30. I have been told Strip Bank's going to go off today.
18: Ooh.
22: I heard it and I went, because I didn't know what it was, so I just went, yep, I know what it is.
18: Okay. You know what it is? Oh, okay, I really want to hear
21: We're
18: it.
21: We're going to do that after 8 o'clock and... I think I just need some validation after 8 o'clock, whether it is a parent's right to embarrass their kids.
18: Something happened.
22: Oh, absolutely.
21: Just in a fun way.
18: Did something happen?
21: Oh, absolutely. Mm. Absolutely. And I was like, this is funny, right? Apparently I'm not funny anymore. And if you listen to this show, you've probably come to that realization.
18: Oh, no.
21: Before I did yesterday.

0: And a double pass to catch the Raiders taking on the Broncos, GIO Stadium, Friday, the 21st of August. If you can guess this theme. So it can be a theme from pretty much anything, right? Did you pick it this morning, Keely?
1: No, it was picked by Hayley, but for a certain reason.
0: Oh, okay.
2: Don't you love that Hayley's gone on holidays and yet she's left us with all of this stuff? She's pre-planned for us.
0: Yeah. It's so nice. All right, take a listen.
2: I love this show.
0: Oh, okay, good. I was looking at you going, I don't know it. Do you know it, Keely?
1: Oh, yeah.
0: Is it like a young person show?
1: No.
2: Not really. It's four seasons deep.
0: Oh, okay. All right, well, if you know it, 6242-1063.
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0: That's correct!
1: Yeah! 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

0: Well, I do feel validated because Canberra doesn't know the theme, as I don't know the theme. Either that or our phone lines aren't working.
1: How much TV do you watch? Like, I mean, if you're like the other of us, we don't have kids and you just sit around and watch a lot of TV, you would come stumble across this one
0: easily. Let's play the theme. Six two four two one oh six three.
1: We'll give you a little hint. Theme. It's about soccer.
0: Okay.
1: TV show about soccer.
0: Even that.
2: And it has there's a character with my name in it.
0: Keely. So that's Keely, who is filling in for Hayley at the moment.
1: Hannah Waddingham's in it.
2: Mm-hmm.
1: Best actress. Ooh, there we go.
0: Here we go. Okay, Jason in Tuggeranong. You are live to air.
3: It's Ted Lasso.
0: Is it a good show, Jason?
3: It's unreal.
0: It's unreal.
1: It's a great show.
0: Okay.
1: It is awesome.
3: And I'm old.
0: Well, it's like, okay, go. I did say that when we went into the song. I was like, have I ever sounded older, you know, just before? And I'm like, is this a young person show? So what's the go with Ted Lasso?
3: It's just emotional highs and lows right through it.
0: Okay.
3: It's really good.
0: All right, Dar. Well, if you love emotional highs and lows, then you're going to love going to the Raiders. They're taking on the Broncos, GIO Stadium, Friday the 21st of August, and we have a double pass for you, Jace, so thank you.
3: Okay, thanks.
0: Thanks, Dar.

0: 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It is Kristen and Ice for breakfast.
1: Morning, everybody. How did we go doing the census last night?
2: Great.
1: Did you?
2: Yes.
1: Did you do it solo?
2: For your whole family, Kate?
1: Well, or did you?
2: Yes and no. I did it on my device and did the majority and then handed my phone to my husband and said, just pop your little bits and pieces.
1: Yeah,
2: in.
1: You do you.
2: Yeah. Because I get, you know, I want to do it right.
1: Of course.
2: Have you met me?
1: You want him to, like, reflect.
2: Yes.
1: How many hours he thinks he has done of the unpaid domestic work for the household.
2: I didn't even think about that.
1: That was probably the one question for me that really stood out.
2: Mm, yeah.
1: That I was like, okay, well, let's...
2: Go do the math.
1: Let's do the math. Mm-hmm. That was definitely my husband's opportunity to take a little bit of like a drive-by on me.
2: Oh.
0: Because he's got all the breakfast.
2: Yeah, that's true.
1: And he does do the all of off. The washing.
0: Oh, wow. Okay.
1: He does, yeah. I cook and he pretty much, and he also cleans the house. So he was like, no. Let's do a tally. And I'm like, ha, shut up. What's the next question? How did you go, Brad?
0: Well, see, it's just me in my household. Mm. So I didn't have to pass my device around or even think about it because all of the domestic stuff is done by me.
1: Yeah.
0: All the cleaning done by me, all the work done by me. It's just me. So, I mean, I'm a little bit disappointed that they didn't ask me what my favourite dinosaur was.
2: Yeah, do you feel like there are a few things missing?
0: Because you know how they're going to keep these results for 100 years and release them in 2125?
2: Yeah, yeah.
0: I would like them to open up that capsule and go, everyone in Bonner loves a Brachiosaurus. Everyone in Gale is a Brontosaurus sort of person. You got Franklin, which is your
2: Tyrannosaurus, T-Rex. Yeah.
0: Like, would you not think in 100 years that's some information you want to know about?
1: I know, something a little bit sexy. I'm so glad that I wasn't hosting some form of dinner party last night. Or like I didn't have a whole stack of family members around at my house. Like imagine having to do it for so many people.
3: Why would you make it harder?
2: Oh, yeah, good point. But wait, is it only if they're staying over that night? Or is it if they're there when you're filling it out?
1: I think it's if they're there when you're filling it out, isn't it?
0: It's a snapshot of this moment in time. So like, if you've got, if you're hosting your dinner party of 50 people, would they all have to put it on your census? Because they're all there. How would you go, like, if you're in...
1: A share house.
0: Well...
1: Oh, here we go. Here we go.
0: No, it's like, you know, when you're a bad person and you're in one of those houses, the jail houses. How do you do a census for that?
2: Oh, that's actually a really good question.
0: Because you have to do, like, is all that information there? Hospital,
2: yeah,
0: yes.
2: Yeah, that's, yeah.
1: You know?
2: That's a thing.
0: If you're stuck in shelves at Woolies at the time, do you have your census for Woolies?
1: Oh, my goodness. Imagine being the manager that night. You're like, oh, I'm not doing the census for everybody. You would definitely learn a lot about your housemates. Did you, Keely, did you learn a lot about your housemates?
3: I did, yeah.
1: And when you say a lot, do you mean too much?
3: The labour question was a real
1: Okay. I can imagine.
2: Yeah.

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8: Yuma and good morning, I'm Kate Rice. ACTCOS has welcomed the RBA's decision to hold the cash rate at 4.35% yesterday, but says more needs to be done to support struggling locals.
9: The Commonwealth government should increase income support payments so that the people who are unemployed because of previous RBA decisions on the cash rate aren't living in desperate poverty.
8: That's CEO Dr. Devin Bowles there. Meanwhile, the Reserve Bank is warning of more pain to come after leaving the cash rate steady. Michelle Bullock isn't expecting inflation to be contained until late next year and won't rule out more hikes.
10: The board will raise interest rates further if that is what is required to bring inflation down in a timely way.
8: ACT Independent Senator David Pocock says he's concerned about the federal government position on gambling reforms. It's after gambling laws dominated discussions in federal parliament as politicians returned to Canberra yesterday.
11: This is vested interests and their stranglehold on the major parties against the Australian people. As Australians, we have to continue to push back against the major parties, putting big multinationals and their profits ahead of all of us.
8: Overseas, close to 3,000 people remain missing in Colombia after a 7.4 magnitude earthquake. The death toll has risen to at least 224. And a bunch of Canberrans will plunge into the cold waters of Lake Burley Griffin next Wednesday to celebrate Daffodil Day's 40th anniversary. All funds raised will go towards supporting cancer research, prevention and support services. And Cancer Council ACT CEO Verity Hawkins says they've set up an ambitious target.
12: We're hoping to raise a couple of $100,000 in research grants so that we can continue to alleviate the impact of cancer in our local community right here in Canberra.
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8: Raiders coach Ricky Stewart has made a few key changes to the Green Machine's starting lineup ahead of this weekend's clash against the Sharks. Corey Horsburgh has been left out of the squad after his controversial slap against Dane Gagai, with Joe Roddy returning from injury and named on the bench. Meanwhile, Raiders women's coach Darren Borthwick has named an unchanged side. That's ahead of their clash against the Knights following last week's incredible win.
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8: A shower or two and 13 the top today. 15 tomorrow and partly cloudy after morning frost. Then morning frost and mostly sunny with 15 on Friday. 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
0: 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I said wake up, Canberra. 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
13: Morning, everybody. Good morning to the early risers. Just for a little minute, allow me to be slightly indulgent. I just want to really thank the team in and around the Kristen and Nige show as Nige recovers from his stroke, because you guys are just, you're so awesome and you're so wonderful to work with, and you've all stepped up and I just really appreciate it. So the voices that you are hearing at the moment is Brad, who is our tech, who is pushing our buttons. Keely is stepping in for Hayley, who is producing. And then
14: Kate's always
13: this old chick. This old chook who's been standing next to me for the last 15 years. You know her.
8: Good morning. I'm like, thank you, everybody. I've got a suspicious look on my face, though. I'm like, what's going on? Are you okay over there?
13: No, I just wanted to say thank you. And I did want to say that apparently Stripped Back is going off this morning.
8: Yes, I'm so excited. I'm ready.
13: Well, that's what everybody has told me.
8: That's the prediction.
13: That is the prediction. We're going to play it after 8 o'clock, but as a thank you to the early birds, this is what it sounds like.
14: Easy.
13: I don't think I've got it.
8: Nah. I'm terrible at this game. I should be good at this game, in theory.
13: You are a singer.
8: I know.
13: You are in a band.
8: I know.
14: When the person guesses it, you'll go, oh yeah, I know that, really easy.
13: All right. So your chance for $500 or that $600 domain computers gift voucher after 8 o'clock. Coming up next, a naughty 640 with our fill-in producer, Keely. Will there be a little bit of Stripped Back in Naughty 640? Oh, yes, there will be. But also, like, there's parents involved. We'll tell you in a sec.

0: Full studio, everybody. We've got our tech Brad, we've got our journo Kate, we've got our feeling producer Keely, who's going to tell us a little story about a Baywatch star.
1: Yes. What? So Baywatch, because nothing is new anymore, they're rebooting it.
2: It's got again.
3: Zac Efron playing.
1: No, that was from the movie.
2: That was the movie.
1: So this is a new TV show that they're doing,
2: right?
1: And one of the it's full of like TikTok stars and models and celebrities and people I don't actually know, but one of the
0: you should know. You're like 12. You're like the youngest in the team. You keep us cool.
1: I'm not even cool. but one of the stars, her name's Brooks Nadder.
2: Okay.
1: I did a little bit of research on her. I haven't seen her in anything. She was a model. She did Sports Illustrated, things like that.
0: Okay.
1: But she's on holiday at the moment in Italy.
2: Nice.
1: Lovely.
0: So jelly.
1: Mm. Yeah, she's on a boat and she's topless. And I'm like, okay. Obviously, paparazzi, they get photos.
0: That's
1: whatever.
0: Very European.
1: Very. And it's fine, except that both her mum and dad are there.
2: So she's...
3: is topless in front of her parents.
1: Yes. Yeah. And there's photos of, like, her standing there.
0: No.
1: Topless. Boobs out.
0: Talking to her dad.
1: Talking to her dad.
3: That is very European.
1: She's not. She's American.
0: Just filling out the census.
3: When in Paris, do as the French.
1: Yeah.
0: Talking about when we should go to the dentist. You know.
1: What's for dinner, Dad?
0: When should I put my car in for a service, Dad?
1: Can you check my oil?
0: Oh, whoa! Whoa!
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4: 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Canberra traffic.
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2: As of 2 a.m. this morning, we have Coppens Crossing Road closed over the Coppens Crossing Bridge. It's blocked between Holbrook Avenue and Hazelhawk Avenue, and it'll be closed until 6 o'clock this coming Friday night for ongoing roadworks. Your diversion is the Tuggeranong Parkway from Cotter Road through to William Hobble Drive and the Glenlock Interchange. 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

0: morning, everybody. 10 to 7 on Mix 106.3, the Kristen and Nige Show. It is Light Rail Safety Week, which means there is a brand new video that's been released of near misses, which I'm sure that you have already seen because it got released yesterday. It's Canberrans that are in cars or they're on foot and, look, they're not really aware of their surroundings. Now, I'm very aware that this is an audio medium. So what I did earlier this morning was that I got my team, so Tech Brad and producer Keely and Kate, to actually watch this video, and I recorded their reactions. Take a listen.
1: Not people.
2: No.
1: Oh. Why are you in the middle?
3: There?
2: And you have luggage.
1: They really think
3: look at she's going, what are you doing?
1: Across?
3: It's a trap.
2: Oh, no. Oh, not the skateboard.
1: What?
4: That's my favorite.
3: Why? How did they get there?
0: I hadn't heard that. Jeremy Smith from Transport Canberra. I didn't expect my team to be laughing because I'm sorry, because I know that Light Rail Safety Week is very much a serious week. But I guess sometimes when you do watch those near misses, you just think, oh my goodness, why is your head in the phone rather than seeing this bright red light rail tram coming straight towards you?
5: Yeah, that's right. They are big and they are red. And we do wonder at times why people don't see them. And it's probably the busy nature of our world that we have these days where some people get distracted by a device or other things in life and are thinking about those other things and don't see the light rail coming.
0: Mm-hmm. How many times have you guys had to use those emergency brakes?
5: Yeah, so this year there's been around about 28 emergency braking events where the driver has had to apply the emergency brakes to avoid a collision.
0: Yep.
5: On a positive note, that's less than we had at this point last year. So there is obviously some message or some behaviour change which is getting out there, which is great. That's positive.
0: Yeah. Look, even on Tuesday of last week, there was a collision in Downer. What do you think is the biggest distraction? Is it headphones? Is it heads in phones? Is it cars? Like, what is it that's going on?
5: Yeah, so it's hard to say exactly what's going on. Obviously, each event is investigated and looked at as to what the causation, et cetera, of those events are. I guess, you know, if you want to take something positive out of this, out of the 25 collisions that we have had since the launch of Light Rail, the lower majority of them are actually with pedestrians. The greater majority are with motor vehicles.
0: Yeah.
5: Somebody driving a motor vehicle has got a lot going on, obviously, when they're operating that motor vehicle as well. But, you know, we do encourage motorists to pay attention to what's happening around them, pay attention to traffic signals and crossings and stuff like that. So there is a lot going on when you're driving, as there is when you're walking as well.
0: Yeah.
5: Not always the same causation for these events.
0: What else do you need Canberra to know for Light Rail Safety Week?
5: Yeah, look, there are some fun things around light rail safety as well. So a lot of the public would have heard about the poster competition that we do run or have run for the last few years. So people will see a couple of light rail vehicles out there now with student artwork on them highlighting rail safety. So that's great. That's fun. And they're really exciting designs that some of the school students have done as part of that competition. But more importantly around rail safety, it is that safety message. If you're near the light rail corridor or you're going to be near it, have a bit of a think about your safety. Have it front of mind, at least if you're driving. Pay attention to what's carrying around you, not just on the road but on the rail corridor as well. If you're walking up towards the light rail, be aware if there's one coming. Pay attention on the platforms to the yellow lines. They're there for a reason.
0: Yeah.
5: And look, it's really important for us to not just be able to carry passengers on the light rail and get them around to whether that's work, school, or a social event, but know that our passengers are going to get home safely as well, and other members of the community are going to get home safely as well.
0: Yeah, thank you for everything that you do. I feel like I need to say thanks, Dad. It felt like a real dad message. Thanks, Jeremy.
5: Great. Have a great day, guys.

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13: Did you know your intestines could be full of pinworms and threadworms right now and you might not even know it? 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
15: Yuma and good morning, I'm Kate Rice. The CEO of the Canberra Institute of Technology, Dr. Margot McNeil, has announced her resignation from the position. The ABC reports Dr. McNeil said in a statement last night she'd made the tremendously difficult decision to resign, saying it's in the best interest of the CIT community, herself and that of her family. It comes after calls for her to stand down following multiple controversies. 9 servos will be closed around the country today after a nationwide illegal tobacco raid. Federal police swooped in on more than 100 Metro Petroleum servos yesterday following allegations of selling illicit vapes and tobacco. Each store is run by an independent operator. There's concerns for some of Canberra's most vulnerable following the announcement Community Options is closing its doors for good.
6: We know that Community Options has served a really, really valuable role supporting people in Canberra who don't neatly fit into one service, and I'm really worried that we are losing them from our service landscape.
15: That's ACT Greens MLA Laura Nuttall. She's calling on the ACT government to explain how they're going to fill the service gaps. The Coalition is calling for a federal police investigation into a leaked diplomatic note regarding the PM's Mellon comments. Several media outlets published parts of the note sent from Tokyo to the federal government following Anthony Albanese's podcast appearance. The opposition writing to the AFP commissioner claiming it is possibly unlawful disclosure of confidential or sensitive information. And we'll have to wait until next year to know the results of the latest census. Millions of Aussies sat down last night to complete the national survey. Results will be rolled out in phases starting in June next year.
14: 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Warden and Belconnen.
15: The Raiders are looking to finish their season on a positive note in the final three games following last week's loss to the Knights.
16: I think it's very important that we stay strong as a group and we use these last three games to lead on into next year and the off-season.
15: That's halfback Ethan Sanders there. The Raiders go up against the Sharks this weekend. Meanwhile, Hudson Young's future's in the spotlight with reports the PNG Chiefs could be interested in luring the Raiders star to the club in 2028. The Canberra Times reports the Raiders are in talks about a possible three-year extension for Young, with the club set to meet with his manager next week.
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15: A shower or two and 13 the top today, 15 tomorrow and partly cloudy after morning frost, then morning frost and mostly sunny with 15 on Friday. 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
17: 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And then the gorgeous Cake Rice, who is wearing her fabulous hat.
18: I'm trying a different style today. I've got headphones over the hat, so it's more of like a birthday bonnet. Keely, the producer, is shaking her head at me.
19: It looks different like it. Every day. Yeah, the hat was a beret, now it's a bonnet.
17: The hat's hard to make
19: look good. Fascinating last
18: Excuse
19: week.
18: Excuse me. I'm a style icon, okay?
17: Anywho, whose birthdays?
18: Renee from Casey is turning 49 and wants to just enjoy her day. Have a beautiful day, Renee.
17: Last day in your 40s, Renee.
18: Love that. Brad from Googong is turning 43.
17: Yes.
18: Booked in for the accountant. Fun. So.
19: It's a way to spend your birthday.
17: Hold on.
18: And then he's having a nice lunch with his wife.
17: Okay.
18: What? You don't like that?
17: Can we do it on a different day? Booking maybe, in for the accountant.
18: Maybe this is a priority.
17: Okay.
18: Maybe this is important.
17: Maybe it's fun for them.
18: Hey, it's Brad's day. Okay? Jonathan from Rivette is turning 55. And Jonathan says, if I win this delicious birthday cake, I'll give it to all the wonderful people taking care of me in hospital.
17: Jonathan, now it's hard
18: Jonathan.
17: Not to give you that cake.
18: You know what? Beautiful. We're wishing you a beautiful birthday anyway. I hope you have a wonderful, wonderful day.
17: And I hope you're okay, Jonathan, as
18: Absolutely. And look, you know, I had to put this one in as well. Narelle. Narelle from Waniasa. Call me if you need. Found out Narelle's turning 59. Hope it's okay that I've said that because I have. Narelle, we had in the birthday book yesterday as well because there are two entries for Narelle in said birthday book, one for yesterday, one for today. Both say she's hoping her adult kids remember her birthday.
19: If you're Narelle's kids, you've been warned twice now.
18: Yeah. So was it yesterday? Was it today? One or both?
17: I have a theory that Narelle's birthday is either yesterday or today and the kids think it's the other day.
18: No.
17: That's my theory. Narelle, if you're listening, 62421063.
18: Call us.
17: Because I want to see whether your adult kids did remember your birthday.
18: Yes, please.
17: And also, can we clarify what is your birthday?
18: Which day?
17: We're going to talk Taylor Swift and Hall of Fame next.

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0: How to get that credit info?
3: Yeah,
0: for
3: we
0: Rick.
3: Love Rick.
4: We love Uncle Rick.
0: It is Kristen and Ice for breakfast, 7-Eleven.
4: And there is a lot going on behind the scenes because, guys, Narelle just called.
3: Yay, Narelle!
4: Okay, so if your alarm's just gone off and you've just joined us, in the birthday book, there is Narelle who has been in the birthday book for the last 2 days.
3: Yeah.
4: And the message has been that she hopes that her adult children remember her birthday. And we've been quite worried about Narelle. So we said, Narelle, just call us to make sure that you're okay.
3: Yeah.
4: Now, she didn't want to talk on the radio, which is fine, but producer Keely, what did Narelle say?
5: So her birthday is yesterday.
4: Okay.
5: One child remembered. The other one didn't.
3: Okay.
4: Oh, dear.
0: So Narelle now has a favourite child.
3: Happy birthday for yesterday, Narelle.
4: You know what? Can we give given Narelle a cake?
3: Yeah, we are.
4: Okay. Yeah, we are. Let's give Narelle a cake.
5: Okay.
4: We'll give another one tomorrow. It's fine. I'll cover Friday. It if we need to. Oh, Friday.
3: Friday.
4: That's right. Thanks to the Continental Cake Shop. We give a cake away on Friday as the Bruchette Tuesday goes, what are you doing? But Narelle, we'll give
3: Narelle.
4: You a cake.
3: Enjoy your cake.
4: Enjoy your cake. Let's talk Taylor Swift.
3: What's going on?
4: Because Taylor Swift has been inducted into the Nashville Songwriters Hall of Fame.
3: She has. Isn't that exciting?
4: So she's 36. She's the youngest inductee. Mm-hmm. She joins a number of big names. I know that you're covering it in your news today, Kate. Mm-hmm. Dolly Parton, mm-hmm. Bob Dylan,
3: yep,
4: Johnny Cash.
3: Yep.
4: I wish I saw on social media the fans of Taylor Swift, the Swifties, supporting her, which they are, because they love her very, very much.
3: Oh, passionate, very passionate.
4: But they love her so much that there is this ongoing chat around seeing her wedding photos.
3: Oh.
4: They are just so, the Swifties are so desperate to see her wedding photos.
3: Because how long ago was it now? Has it been a month or is it still just a couple of weeks?
4: I'm
3: I can't even
4: sure.
3: remember.
4: I'm not a Swiftie,
3: okay.
4: But I get, like, good honour. Like,
5: July 4th.
3: July 4th, that's right.
4: I think, too, Taylor Swift fans have really, like, grown up with her and they're so invested in the story and they're so invested in the fairy tale that they want to see these wedding photos.
3: Yeah.
4: And I wonder whether Taylor is allowed to have something that is private and just for her.
3: That's exactly what I was going to
4: say. But her fans feel like they deserve to see it.
3: No, I don't think we're entitled. We're not entitled. I feel like Taylor Swift is always so generous with what she shares
4: mm-hmm.
3: and is very upfront and drops her little Easter eggs and
4: yes.
3: these little, you know, sneaky hints here and there. But if she wants to keep this to herself, you do that. That's okay.
4: I feel like the Easter eggs and what she reveals is always about her music
3: yeah.
4: and not necessarily about her and what's going on
3: yeah.
4: behind the scenes. So I almost have a little bit more respect for her that she hasn't released the wedding photos. The other marketing, putting my marketing hat on,
3: yeah.
4: my other thought is she'll put it in a music video.
3: Oh, like I thought you were going to say like a documentary because you know how she's done a few of those behind the scenes sort of documentaries.
4: Yes.
3: That's what I thought you were going to say. But what do you mean about a music video?
4: I hope she doesn't do a documentary. Like,
3: that's
4: I
3: too
4: hope,
3: much, you think?
4: Yeah. I hope that I think she will write a song about being married
3: oh.
4: and that there will be some form of like slideshow or photos oh. as a part of the music video.
0: There should be a whole oh. album because you know in the reception like what a lot of people performed it'll be Taylor Swift, The Wedding, the album
3: oh
0: and all
3: gosh.
0: The people who performed
3: stop it
0: live at the wedding.
4: Okay. Yes, Brad. Yes, Brad.
3: Keely doesn't like it.
5: Get us in contact with Taylor Swift's PR team.
0: We'll make it happen.
4: We'll figure it out.
0: We'll
4: figure it out. I think that's a good idea.
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6: breakdown reported on the Federal Highway outbound on-ramp to join Horse Park Drive to head northbound. And be aware, as of 2 a.m. this morning, Coppins Crossing Road is closed over the Molonglo River Bridge. That's no access from Holborough Avenue, Denman Prospect to Hazel Hawk Avenue, Whitlam on Coppins Crossing Road. It will be closed until 6 o'clock on Friday night. 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

0: Mix 106.3 with some UV40. 7:22, your Wednesday morning. Showers about today. 7 is the degrees now. 13 is the top. It is Kristen and I for breakfast.
1: Good morning, everybody. So we've got Tech Brad, who is pushing all the buttons for us. We've got Keely, who is filling in for Hayley at the moment. It's all musical chairs. Thank you, guys. I appreciate you.
2: Love being here.
1: So we're talking new cookie flavours.
0: Because I've been looking at what cookie flavours you can get now. I mean, you've got your chocolate chip, you've got your chocolate chunk, which I just think are bigger chocolate pieces, peanut butter, oatmeal. These all sound delicious. I'm making myself hungry.
1: I love a little white chocolate and macadamia moment.
2: And raspberry.
0: Do you dip your cookies in your coffee and your tea like you do at Tim's?
2: I don't drink hot drinks.
0: No?
1: What's the go with no hot drinks?
2: I don't like how it feels. I don't like when my body feels warm from the inside.
1: Do you need a cuddle?
0: Okay. moving on from that one, I have found us all a new flavour that
1: cookies.
0: I reckon we have to try.
1: Okay.
0: Ketchup. Tomato sauce.
1: No, this is not a real thing.
0: Ketchup chip cookie is a new trend that everyone is trying.
1: Hold on.
0: They're replacing chocolate and using tomato sauce instead.
1: Is this what people are doing on, like, social media?
0: No, bakeries are doing it.
1: No!
0: It's like, it is 100% legitimate.
1: No! Yeah.
0: There's some varieties. They've got the ketchup and maple syrup ones, so you get your sweet and sour in a cookie at the same time. You get the maple syrup. You get maple syrup and mint, which I just...
1: Ew.
0: That one I'm not sold on. And then there is the ketchup and macadamia nut ones.
2: Oh, that's one for you. That's for you.
0: We should try them. I reckon the ketchup one sounds delicious.
1: It just reminds me of being a teenager and everyone went through a phase where we would have our, like, birthdays at either, like, Sizzler or Pizza Hut. And we would go and just make the most disgusting drinks that we could with, like, ice cream.
2: Back when they trusted us to.
0: That's when they had the all-you-can-eat buffets.
1: Yes, it was the all-you-can-eat buffets and the tomato sauce and a little bit of chocolate. And then we would dare each other to drink it. Ugh. That's what that reminds me of.
0: Full circle. It's come back around. Our childhood has caught up to us because we're doing it again in cookie form.
1: I don't know, Brad.
0: I'll buy them, we'll test them, and we'll find out.

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7: Yuma and good morning, I'm Kate Rice. Every ACT public school will soon have free period product dispensers. They're now installed at least 90 of our public schools, including in girls' gender-neutral and accessible bathrooms, as well as other wellbeing spaces, with the full rollout to be finished over the next few weeks. The ACT government says it's part of its campaign to end period poverty. Borrowers are being warned of more pain to come, despite the RBA holding its nerve and leaving the cash rate steady yesterday. Governor Michelle Bullock isn't expecting inflation to be contained until late next year and warns they may have to pull the trigger again.
8: The board isn't ruling out that there might be a need for further interest rate rises.
7: ACT Independent Senator David Pocock says he's concerned about the federal government position on gambling reforms. It's after gambling laws dominated discussions in the federal parliament as politicians returned to Canberra yesterday. It's feared the death toll from Colombia's devastating earthquake will soar further. It's risen to above 220 overnight, with thousands unaccounted for. Aussie researchers have created the world's most advanced lab-grown human heart valve tissue using stem cells. The team at the Murdoch Children's Research Institute says this could help unlock new treatments for people living with heart valve disease. And Cancer Council ACT is inviting us to take the plunge into Lake Burley Griffin next Wednesday as part of Daffodil Day's 40th anniversary celebrations. Raising money for cancer research, prevention and support services, the event will take place at the Red Shed with some Brumbies players also taking part. CEO Verity Hawkins says it's a great opportunity for locals to come together and support a common goal.
3: We can support people who are going through cancer treatment while braving our cold waters and all of that time raising vital funds for cancer research and just something different to mark the 40 years of Daffodil Day.
1: 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Warden and Belconnen.
7: Both the Raiders men's and women's teams have named their starting lineups ahead of this weekend. Corey Horsburgh has been left out of the Grey Machines team with Joe Roddy returning from injury and starting out on the bench when they go up against the Sharks, while Darren Borthwick has named an unchanged women's side when they take on the Knights following their dominating win over the Broncos last weekend.
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7: A shower or two and 13 the top today, 15 tomorrow and partly cloudy after morning frost, then morning frost and mostly sunny with 15 on Friday. 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
0: Wake up with Kristen and Nige. I said wake up, Canberra. 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
2: Look, morning, everybody. 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
2: Mm-hmm.
7: That's all that's standing in between you and $1,000.
2: Thank you. I did want to give you a little hint as well in regards to Stripped Back. Ooh. So we're going to play Stripped Back after 8 o'clock. Don't call now, as producer Keely looks at me and is just like, I need a $1,000 minute caller, not people calling for Stripped Back. Do not call now for Stripped Back. But I wanted to play the audio for you.
9: It's really obvious.
2: See, no, but you know it.
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2: You know it. 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
9: Keely, it's really obvious, isn't it?
10: It's very obvious.
2: No. It's because you both know it. Both of them this morning were like, we've got to put it after 8 o'clock. This is going to go off. But I haven't got it, Kate.
7: Sounds like every song.
2: All right. Make sure you're calling for the $1,000 minute, please. Stripped Back after 8 o'clock. Morning, everyone.

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3: Guys, it's a milestone moment. After 10 years, Wes in Scullin has finally gotten through to the radio show. Wes, hey, good morning. How are you?
4: Going very well.
3: Good.
4: A little bit nervous now.
3: No, you're all good. I hear you're at work. You've got some mates in the background.
4: Yes. They've sort of, absconded a little bit. They're listening to it on the radio while I'm outside trying to answer questions. So
3: That's fine. Just remember, if they're listening on the radio, they will be in delay.
4: Okay. So it's not quite on yet?
3: Well,
5: they will be of no help to you because they'll be 10 seconds behind.
3: They may confuse you, Wes. They may confuse you.
4: I'm away from them. Don't worry about that.
3: Well, listen, we have our fingers crossed for you.
4: Your first question
3: this morning is, what did most Aussie households fill out last night?
4: Census.
3: In poker, how many kings are there in a royal flush?
4: Two.
3: Which famous detective lived at 221B Baker Street?
4: Pass.
3: Who will be inducted into the Nashville Songwriters Hall of Fame? Her surname is Swift.
4: Oh, Taylor Swift.
3: Yes. So what is the line of latitude that runs through the middle of Australia?
4: Equator.
3: Poet and journalist Mary Gilmore appears on which Australian banknote?
4: $10.
3: Yes. Which classic savoury snack made its debut at the 1951 Wagga Wagga Agricultural Show? I'll give you a clue. It's a roll. It's deep fried.
4: Pass.
3: What was the first sport played on the moon?
4: Soccer.
3: Golf. Oh, they were really hard this morning.
4: Really
3: sorry. Sorry. So
4: that's
3: you went right. You ended up getting three. We only got through eight questions though.
4: Yep.
3: So in poker, how many kings are there in a royal flush one? It was Sherlock Holmes, the detective that lived at 221 Baker Street.
4: I was thinking Poirot, but yeah, he's not English.
3: The Tropic of Capricorn is a line of latitude.
4: Yep.
3: The Chico Roll.
4: Chico Roll, okay.
3: I thought you would have got that one, the Chico Roll.
4: I was thinking more of like a deep-fried bakery snack, but yeah. or maybe even savoury shapes.
3: But congratulations, $30.
4: Thank you.
3: And we finally get to talk, Wes. It's been too long.
4: Lovely.
3: All right, mate. Have a great week.
4: Thank you very much, guys. See ya.
3: Bye.
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7: Building now inbound on Parkes Way from Clunies Ross Street toward the Commonwealth Avenue Bridge, which is still looking okay in both directions. Be aware that as of 2 a.m. this morning, Coppins Crossing Road has closed over the bridge over the Molongalo River. They're doing repairs till 6 o'clock on Friday night. It will be blocked, so that's no access. Coppins Crossing Road between Holbrook Avenue, Denman Prospect and Hazel Hawk

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0: Mix 106.3 with Sophie Ellis-Bextor. Did I turn the mics on too early for a nice cough there?
1: I just did like a little throat-clearing cough.
0: You should know if you're going to cough, it can't be within the last 10 seconds of the song.
1: Sophie Ellis-Bextor? What?
0: 7 degrees showers about today. Headed for a top of 13. It is Kristen and Ige for breakfast.
2: We're fine. We're not gossiping during the songs and then clearing our throats as the mics go on at all. Professionals.
1: Totally fine.
2: At all moments. Dating.
1: Tell you who I want to check in on.
2: Oh, who? Narelle? We've already checked in on her just after 7 o'clock.
1: Singles. Singles, are you okay out there? I saw this on news.com.au. The headline is Viral Voice Note Exposes Cooked Dating Scene. I just called to say I love you. Spoiler alert, it wasn't I love you.
0: No.
2: Brad, are you okay? You're single.
0: I am single. I am looking.
2: Okay.
0: But mm-hmm. So the dating pool is thin at the moment.
1: Okay.
0: It's fairly thin at the moment.
1: Haley is cackling outside.
3: Thin is an understatement.
0: See, we're not all blessed with husbands and children like you guys are.
1: Oh, yeah. Oh, that's nice.
0: Some of us are getting back into the dating scene at 45. It's not an easy thing to do.
1: I can only imagine, particularly when I read stories like this, a dude has apparently sent a now viral voice note to a woman after a first date.
2: Okay.
1: It was shared to TikTok apparently by a friend of the woman who received it.
2: Oh, it made the group chat.
1: After an otherwise... What has been called an otherwise lovely first date.
2: Okay.
1: Things went well. They met up. Great. Wonderful. So it starts out with this guy saying that he had a great time and they had obviously already made plans to get together again.
2: Let's call him Trevor.
1: Okay. Well, Trevor wanted to check in and share what he was hoping to come out of that interaction, particularly in the physical intimacy sense.
2: Oh, dear.
1: And let's just say the words entitled and audacious were thrown around somewhat after people heard this voice. Okay. You want to have a little listen? I can't play the whole thing because it's 2 minutes long, but here you go.
2: Trev.
4: I know you said, I don't know about that. So, like, I guess my thing is, what would be the point of me coming over then if we're not going to, like, hook up and, like, cuddle and, like, be intimate with each other? And if that's what you don't want, that's fine. But, like, I think we should just, like, end it here then, respectfully, just because first date, that's fine. Like, if you want to get to know each other, I'm all about that. But, like, I am looking to have that physical aspect there. And I don't want to continue seeing someone if I don't know if that's good, if that's not there or not.
1: Respectfully.
2: Well, respectfully. Mm-hmm. Respectfully, Trev. Trev, you've made the group chat, first of all. And that's never a good sign, Trev. It's never a good sign. Also, second of all, you're just looking for a one-night stand. So maybe, Trev, you haven't set your expectations
1: from
2: the get-go.
1: Yes. Okay, so more than 5 million views online for this particular voice note. Mm-hmm. The comments were a pretty good time as well. My favourite was...
2: Oh, dear.
1: The team's meeting corporate voice is crazy. Because that was the thing, that like it goes from a sort of a 2 minute long voice message that was quite business.
2: Oh, was it? So what was Trev just like on his lunch break?
1: It must have been.
3: You can say he's getting down to business.
2: Oh, no, well, he wasn't getting down to business. That was the problem, apparently. Oh, Trevy.
1: Some people thought it was just truthful and honest.
2: Mm-hmm.
1: But others, not so much.
2: Expectations on first date.
1: That's a lot, Trev.
2: Like, Trev, aren't we just getting to know each other?
3: Yes, just met.
1: Yes.
2: Ah, yeah. Oh, Trev. Good luck out there. Out here, nothing changes. Not in a hurry.

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5: Yuma and good morning, I'm Kate Rice. Canberra Institute of Technology CEO Dr. Margot McNeil has resigned from the role. The ABC reports Dr. McNeil said in a statement last night she had made the tremendously difficult decision to resign, saying it's in the best interest of the CIT community, herself and that of her family. It comes after months of pressure to step down. The CIT board says it has accepted Dr. McNeil's resignation from the position. There's calls for the ACT government to explain how they're going to fill service gaps following the announcement Canberra's Community Options is closing for good.
10: Community Options has been covering a lot of vulnerable people that don't neatly fit into the NDIS or onto aged care plans. So we really need government to understand what those gaps are going to be, and then we need government to tell us their plan.
5: That's ACT Greens MLA Laura Nuttall. It's after a lack of funding to Community Options in the ACT budget, leading to the organisation's decision to close its doors. A number of servos are closed across the country today after a national crackdown on the selling of illegal tobacco. More than 100 Metro Petroleum servos were raided by federal police yesterday due to alleged links with criminal syndicates and the sale of illicit tobacco and vapes. 9 have been forced to shut, each owned by an independent operator. The Coalition will today unveil a plan to cut net overseas migration to below 180,000 people a year, which would be the lowest level since the global financial crisis. Shadow Housing Minister Andrew Bragg says lower migration is needed to help ease pressure on the housing market. And economists say another rate rise is about a 50-50 bet, despite the Reserve Bank keeping the status quo at the end of its latest board meeting. Now, Canberra's Fuel Watch make fuel prices yesterday's problem. Switch to an EV at allianceleasing.com.au. A litre of unleaded will set you back about $2.07, while diesel is sitting at $2.46 a litre.
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5: Raiders halfback Ethan Sanders has defended Corey Horsburgh following his controversial slap against Dane Gagai in the weekend's game.
12: I don't think that defined the game. He didn't sort of let in the tries that they scored or whatnot. Yeah, I guess if I had the goal of conversion, I missed it, everyone would be talking about me. So
5: the Raiders will be looking to redeem themselves this weekend when they take on the Sharks in Sydney. Meanwhile, Code Sports is reporting the PNG Chiefs are now eyeing the Raiders' Hudson Young for their inaugural season in 2028. Meanwhile, the Canberra Times says the Raiders are set to meet with Young's manager next week for talks about a potential extension to keep the star player in the capital.
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5: A shower or two and 13 the top today, 15 tomorrow and partly cloudy after morning frost, then morning frost and mostly sunny with 15 on Friday. 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
0: Wake up with Kristen and Nige. I said wake up, Canberra. On Canberra's Mix 106.3.
4: Morning, everybody. Sorry, I'm just digesting that we've got to wait so long to get the census results.
5: Yeah, about a year.
13: Or 21, 25.
4: Oh, well, that's
5: well, that's, yeah.
13: If you want to wait around for that, only 100 years, be fine.
4: That's when everything gets revealed. I thought it would be interesting.
5: Yeah.
4: It was a bit of fun last night.
5: You enjoyed it?
4: Yeah.
5: Oh, good.
4: Okay, friends, census done, tick. We've been talking about the census all morning. I actually just need a little bit of validation here. Mm-hmm. On 6242 1063, when did you embarrass your kids?
5: Intentionally or unintentionally?
4: Intentionally.
5: Okay.
4: In like a fun way.
5: Okay.
4: Isn't it like a rite of passage?
5: Yeah. Mine's usually unintentionally.
13: Can it be like when you're dropping your kids off at school and you're mm-hmm. still in your pajamas and you walk them to the gate
4: yes,
13: and they're teenagers and it's high school?
5: Yes, why is that embarrassing?
13: Because you've got your hair friend. Up in rollers Thank and you've you. Still got your Crocs on.
5: Oh the friend
13: and your
5: is
13: socks.
5: Me.
4: Thank you. Because I may have pushed it a little bit too far yesterday.
5: Uh-oh.
4: I genuinely feel bad.
5: I need to hear this.
4: So I need some validation, okay. Friends. Please.

0: Mix 106.3 with Fine Young Cannibals. 10 past 8, your Wednesday morning. Showers about 8 degrees. 13's the top. It is Kristen and I for breakfast.
1: Good morning, everybody. Isn't it a rite of passage for parents to embarrass their kids?
2: I love that you're saying that today when you assume that you have embarrassed your children.
1: In like a fun way.
2: Yeah.
1: You know.
2: It's a rite of passage.
1: It's a rite of passage. Right?
2: What has happened?
1: So my little boy Hugo is about to turn 6. He's in kindy.
2: Oh, that's exciting.
1: They have mystery readers every Tuesday and every Thursday.
2: Wait, is that like when a guest comes in and chooses a book and sits down and reads to the class?
1: So what they do is, so I know it gets sent out to the parents saying, would you like to be on the roster as a mystery teacher?
2: Oh, you wouldn't like to do that.
1: Not me at all.
2: No.
1: Not me at all. Not me at all. And what happens is that the little kindies, they are asked to hop into like a little ball and to close their eyes.
2: Oh,
1: and
2: so it's a surprise.
1: It's a complete surprise to them, right?
2: Okay, yeah.
1: And the mystery teacher is brought into the room and sits on the seat.
2: Okay.
1: And then they go 1, 2, 3 and they open their eyes and they go, oh, you know, it's Zara's grandmother or it's Tommy's mum.
2: And
1: you
2: so
1: know?
2: Presumably Tommy and or Zara, they wouldn't know that it was mum or grandma that had come in. Oh, that's
1: complete
2: really
1: surprise.
2: Cute. I like that.
1: I was the mystery reader yesterday.
2: And you hadn't told Hugo?
1: No, of course.
2: Okay.
1: Kate.
2: Just checking.
1: Are you listening? Active listening,
2: okay,
1: Kate.
2: Sure.
1: Mystery reader.
2: Okay.
1: But I was like, I can, like, we can take this to the next level.
0: See where this is going now.
1: As you, so as you both know, I found, we tend to, look, at the radio station, we've got some really dumb stuff. So I found this, like, giant duck head.
0: I love the duck head.
2: Yeah.
1: Okay, so I thought I could just wear that, right?
0: The whole outfit
2: is
0: awesome.
2: It's a great outfit.
1: Okay, so I didn't dress like bottom half as the duck. It was just a duck head to be able to be like, who's the lucky duck? Who's your mystery reader?
2: I see what you did there.
1: Right? Yep. And give some clues as to who I might be.
2: Yep.
1: And then I found an astronaut suit at home.
2: Okay, this is where I need to ask some follow-up questions. We saw the duck head yesterday because obviously it was at work, but so you went home.
1: I went home and then I thought.
2: And you just happened to have an astronaut costume.
1: So the thing was is that I was like, if I'm going to turn up as a duck, then I'm going to have to read a book about a duck. And so then I went through all the books that we had and I'm like, okay, I cannot find anything about a duck.
2: Ugh.
1: But I found, but I've got this, I've got this giant duck head that I really want to wear, but it actually makes no sense.
2: Uh-huh.
1: So I did find a book about the boy who ate everything. And he goes to space. And I'm like, hold on.
2: Astronaut.
1: I've got an astronaut costume.
2: Why do you have an astronaut costume?
1: Just like a Christmas party. You know our radio station loves to dress up. So I'm literally like 10 minutes out from when I'm supposed to be turning up at school to be the mystery reader.
2: Uh-huh.
1: And I send my husband a photo of me dressed as the astronaut and a photo of me with just the duck head on. And I'm like, am I a duck? Or am I an astronaut? And he's like, what is going on? I'm like, oh, I'm the mystery reader today.
2: Of course you are.
1: He's like, just go as the duck. Just go as the duck. Anyway, so I get there and I'm like, who's the lucky duck? Who's your mystery reader?
2: It's a good line. I like
1: and one
2: it.
1: Of the little boys, Henry, already was like, this is Hugo D's mum. He picked it like straight away. Hugo didn't even pick that it was me, even after, like, he could hear my voice.
2: Yeah.
1: And, you know, I took the head off and we read the book and I had stamps for everybody.
2: Oh, that's very sweet.
1: But he was really, like, quiet in the afternoon. And so I ended up saying to him, was that okay? You know, did you enjoy that? And he was like, oh, just it made me feel funny. And I'm like, oh, I think that's embarrassment.
2: Oh, no.
1: I think he was in shock.
2: I don't know why.
1: You know why? Because I should have gone with the astronaut.
2: Oh!
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3: 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Canberra traffic.
4: Tradie clearance on Caddy, Crafter and Amarok. Now on at Gerald Slaven Volkswagen.
5: some heavy traffic inbound through Weston this morning on Cotter Road. It's all due to the closure of Coppins Crossing Road over the Molonglo River Bridge. They're doing some roadworks that'll keep the bridge closed until 6 o'clock Friday night. So that's no access from Denman Prospect to Whitlam, Coppins Crossing Road over the Molonglo River Bridge. Also some busy traffic now as you head city-bound along the Monero Highway through the Lanyon Drive ongoing roadworks. 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

0: 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Domain Computers Fishwick have found a time machine. A4 paper, just $3 a ream.
1: We love testing you. We are trying to see whether you can figure out your favourite songs as we just add layer by layer by layer. So this is layer 3, is that right, Brad?
2: This is layer 3.
1: This is the song.
2: So the guesses from yesterday, Oz Crawl Reckless,
1: yep,
2: it's not that, and Something by Dragon, not by that either.
1: Okay.
2: So that's narrowed down, one song from Oz Crawl and everything from Dragon, other of those.
1: If you know it, 6241063 could score you $500 or a $600 voucher to Domain Computers. Good luck, everybody. Brad and Keely think it's going off. I don't
2: think it's easy.
1: I think it's hard. Well,

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1: Look, at this stage, the challenge is actually getting through. And you did, Dino Inconda. Hello.
2: Hello, how are you?
1: Good, how are you?
2: Good, thank you.
1: How confident are you feeling, my friend?
2: 99%.
1: Oh, okay.
3: Told you it was easy.
1: Okay, so this is the audio. We're up to layer three.
3: Yep.
1: What were the incorrect guesses? Do you need to hear the incorrect guesses again, Dino?
2: No, it should be fine.
1: No, look at him go. Mr.
3: Very
1: confident.
3: Positive.
1: This is going to be real awkward if you haven't got it.
2: I know.
1: Dino Inconda, what's the song?
2: It's One Word by the Baby Animals.
1: Is that? One
3: word. Oh! Sure is. Congratulations, Dino.
1: Yeah! Woo-hoo. Oh, well done, my friend. All right.
2: Thank you.
1: What do you want, my love? $500 or a $600 gift voucher to Domain Computers?
2: I'll take the $500 cash, thank you.
1: Oh, you do it. What are you going to spend it on?
2: I'm not sure.
1: Don't you say bills?
2: Oh, no, it'll be beer for sure and something else.
3: That's better. I'm taking a nice holiday. To the bottle shop.
1: At least something exciting for you, Dino. Hey?
2: Yep. Thank you.
1: Congratulations, my friend. Happy Wednesday.
2: Thanks a lot.

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3: Yuma and good morning, I'm Kate Rice. ActCos has welcomed the RBA's decision to hold the cash rate at 4.35% yesterday, but says more needs to be done to support struggling locals.
10: The Commonwealth government should increase income support payments so that the people who are unemployed because of previous RBA decisions on the cash rate aren't living in desperate poverty.
3: That's CEO Dr. Devin Bowles. Meanwhile, the Reserve Bank is warning of more pain to come after leaving the cash rate steady. Michelle Bullock isn't expecting inflation to be contained until late next year and won't rule out more hikes.
11: The board will raise interest rates further if that is what is required to bring inflation down in a timely way.
3: Every ACT public school will soon have free period product dispensers. They're now installed at least 90 of our public schools, including in girls, gender-neutral and accessible bathrooms and other wellbeing spaces, with the full rollout to be finished over the next few weeks. The ACT government says it's part of its campaign to end period poverty. Debate continues in Canberra over the government's gambling ad reforms. Angus Taylor met with the PM last night for a second time in just days to talk about amendments to the legislation. But Education Minister Jason Clare has told the ABC this is about protecting the future generation.
12: The legislation that's in the parliament is all about trying to make sure that, you know, when kids are in the car on the way to school, they're not pummeled with gambling advertising, or when kids are watching the TV and watching sport, they don't see those ads either.
3: And a bunch of Canberrans will plunge into the cold waters of Lake Burley Griffin next Wednesday to celebrate Daffodil Day's 40th anniversary. All funds raised will go towards supporting cancer research, prevention and support services. And Cancer Council ACT CEO Verity Hawkins says they've set an ambitious target.
13: We're hoping to raise a couple of $100,000 in research grants so that we can continue to alleviate the impact of cancer in our local community right here in Canberra.
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3: Raiders coach Ricky Stewart has made a few key changes to the Green Machines starting lineup ahead of the weekend's clash with the Sharks. Corey Horsburgh has been left out of the squad after his controversial slap against Dane Gagai, with Joe Roddy returning from injury and named on the bench. Meanwhile, Raiders women's coach Darren Borthwick has named an unchanged side ahead of their clash with the Knights following last week's big win.
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3: A shower or two and 13 the top today. 15 tomorrow and partly cloudy after morning frost. Then morning frost and mostly sunny with 15 on Friday. 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
2: All right, so a big congratulations to Dino in Conda, who scored that $500
3: because
2: he correctly guessed stripped back. And in all of the excitement, I forgot to tell you that we will start again with Pat.
3: Oh, that's right. Another chance.
2: Another chance.
3: Great.
2: Poor boss Zach had to run from, like, his office is literally, like, the other side of our big office. He came down and he was like, tell them we start again with Pat. So we start again with Pat. Done.
3: Good to know. Yep.
2: If you would like to play the kids' $100 minute, 6242 1063. Gosh, it's all on this morning.
3: Yeah.

0: $100 minute.
1: Everything must go at the Cusack's closing down sale. Huge savings, don't miss out.
2: Our team, a bit of sibling rivalry in the $100 minute this morning. Let's say good morning to Ebony, who is 11 from Higgins. Hi, Ebony.
3: Hi.
2: Hi. I hear that Felix, who is your younger brother, has played before. How did he go?
3: He got $100.
4: Ooh, it's on.
2: Ebony.
4: How do you beat him?
2: Yeah, do you feel the pressure?
3: Yes.
2: mate, you'll just have to win the $100. What do you think?
3: I don't know.
2: You can do it, sweetie. Let's do it together. Are you ready?
3: Yes.
2: Good. Your first question is, Merida is the red-haired heroine in which 2012 archery-themed animated film?
3: Brave.
2: Which word can be a slang term for crocodiles as well as a hideous pair of plastic shoes?
3: Crocs.
2: What sort of musical instrument is a Steinway baby grand?
3: Piano.
2: At what age are you first considered to be a teenager?
3: 13.
2: Kings Avenue and Commonwealth Avenue bridges both span which ACT lake?
3: Burley Griffin.
2: Yep. What Aussie bird makes a loud sound that sounds like a laugh?
3: Kookaburra.
2: What is 3 plus 2?
3: 5.
2: All postcodes in Canberra start with which number?
3: 2.
2: Which word can mean both a place where people keep their money and the ground at the edge of a river?
3: Bank.
2: If you leave the ACT in any direction, which state will you be in?
3: New South Wales.
2: She's done it, guys! She's done it! Oh, honey, that's one rich family. Well done. How do you feel?
3: I feel good.
2: Good. Hey, listen, we're really proud of you. Is your brother Felix there with you?
3: Yes.
2: Good. You can go, na-na-na-na-na.
4: Shall we go back to the log and find out who did it quicker?
2: Oh, no, Brad, no. Both winners. Well done, Ebony. Hello, Felix, and congratulations to the parents too. Two very smart cookies. See you guys.
3: Thank you.
2: Bye.
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5: 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Canberra traffic.
1: Gerald Slavin Cherry, Canberra's only cherry dealer. Josephson Street, Belconnen.
6: Some heavy traffic inbound through Weston this morning on Cotter Road. It's all due to the closure of Coppins Crossing Road over the Molonglo River Bridge. They're doing some roadworks that'll keep the bridge closed until 6 o'clock Friday night. So that's no access from Denman Prospect to Whitlam, Coppins Crossing Road over the Molonglo River Bridge. Also some busy traffic now as you head city-bound along the Monero Highway through the Lanyon Drive ongoing roadworks. 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Kristen and Nige in the morning and just great music all day. 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
3: Oh,
2: now, this is the one that they actually brought in for us to give a little bit of a go.
3: Oh, how cool.
2: From Harvey Norman. Yeah, I'm going to take it home because it's Hugo's birthday next week.
3: Oh, you've got to make the cake.
2: I'm going to make the cake. I've got to make the little patty cakes for him to take into
3: beautiful
2: class. There'll
3: yes
2: be a bit of bacon happening at my house.
3: So
2: the thing that I like about this powerful kitchen machine, it does combine smart features with robust performance, but it's got a built-in easy weigh.
3: Yes. Kate. Like as in weighing ingredients.
2: Yes.
3: Oh, so good.
2: Right? So the accurate measurements are already, it's just sitting there in front of you. It's a breeze. So it's got all of the essential attachments that you want if mm-hmm you want a whisk, if you want a dough hook. But it's also got a K-beater,
3: well,
2: which
3: that's just
2: is
3: for us, isn't it?
2: Well, it is for us, but it is for Kenwood. It's their design.
3: So good.
2: Yeah. So there's heaps to like about
3: of
2: it.
3: Of course. Yeah. 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

0: Mix 106.3, 10 to 9, Robbie Williams, 8 degrees, showers about 13 is the top. It is Kristen and Nigel for breakfast.
1: It is Light Rail Safety Week, which means there is a brand new video that's been released of near misses, which I'm sure that you have already seen because it got released yesterday. It's Canberrans that are in cars or they're on foot and, look, they're not really aware of their surroundings. Now, I'm very aware that this is an audio medium. So what I did earlier this morning was that I got my team, so Tech Brad and producer Keely and Kate, to actually watch this video. And I recorded their reactions. Take a listen.
2: Not people.
3: No.
1: Oh. Why are you in the middle?
2: And you have luggage.
3: They really think
4: she's going, what are you doing? It's a trap.
2: Oh, no. Not the skateboard. Oh.
3: What?
5: That's my favourite.
4: Why? How did they get there?
1: I hadn't heard that. Jeremy Smith from Transport Canberra. I didn't expect my team to be laughing because I'm sorry, because I know that Light Rail Safety Week is very much a serious week. But I guess sometimes when you do watch those near misses, you just think, oh my goodness, why is your head in the phone rather than seeing this bright red light rail tram coming straight towards you?
6: Yeah, that's right. They are big and they are red. And we do wonder at times why people don't see them. And look, it's probably the busy nature of our world that we have these days where some people get distracted by a device or other things in life. And I'm thinking about those other things and don't see the light rail coming.
1: Mm-hmm. How many times have you guys had to use those emergency brakes?
6: Yeah, so this year there's been around about 28 emergency braking events where the driver has had to apply the emergency brakes to avoid a collision.
1: Yep.
6: On a positive note, that's less than we had at this point last year. So there is obviously some message or some behaviour change which is getting out there, which is great. That's positive.
1: Yeah. Look, even on Tuesday of last week, there was a collision in Downer. What do you think is the biggest distraction? Is it headphones? Is it heads in phones? Is it cars? Like, what is it that's going on?
6: Yeah, so it's hard to say exactly what's going on. Obviously, each event is investigated and looked at as to what the causation, et cetera, of those events are. I guess, you know, if you want to take something positive out of this, out of the 25 collisions that we have had since the launch of Light Rail, the lower majority of them are actually with pedestrians. The greater majority are with motor vehicles.
1: Yeah.
6: Somebody driving a motor vehicle has got a lot going on, obviously, when they're operating that motor vehicle as well. But, you know, we do encourage motorists to pay attention to what's happening around them, pay attention to traffic signals and crossings and stuff like that. So there is a lot going on when you're driving, as there is when you're walking as well.
1: Yeah.
6: Not always the same causation for these events.
1: What else do you need Canberra to know for Light Rail Safety Week?
6: Yeah, look, there are some fun things around light rail safety as well. So a lot of the public would have heard about the poster competition that we do run or have run for the last few years. So people will see a couple of light rail vehicles out there now with student artwork on them highlighting rail safety. So that's great. That's fun. And they're really exciting designs that some of the school students have done as part of that competition. But more importantly around rail safety, it is that safety message. If you're near the light rail corridor or you're going to be near it, have a bit of a think about your safety. Have it front of mind, at least, if you're driving. Pay attention to what's carrying around you, not just on the road but on the rail corridor as well. If you're walking up towards light rail, be aware if there's one coming. Pay attention on the platforms to the yellow lines. They're there for a reason.
1: Yeah.
6: And, look, it's really important for us to not just be able to carry passengers on the light rail and get them around to whether that's work, school, or a social event, but know that our passengers are going to get home safely as well, and other members of the community get home safely as well.
1: Yeah, thank you for everything that you do. I feel like I need to say thanks, Dad. It felt like a real dad message. Thanks, Jeremy.
6: Great. Have a great day, guys.

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4: Yuma and good morning, I'm Kate Rice. The CEO of the Canberra Institute of Technology, Dr. Margot McNeil, has announced her resignation from the position. The ABC reports Dr. McNeil said in a statement last night she had made the tremendously difficult decision to resign, saying it's in the best interest of the CIT community, herself and that of her family. It comes after pressure to step down. 9 servos will be closed across the country today after a nationwide illegal tobacco raid. Federal police swooped in on more than 100 Metro Petroleum servos yesterday following allegations of selling illicit vapes and tobacco. Each store is run by an independent operator. There's concerns for some of Canberra's most vulnerable people following the announcement Community Options is closing its doors for good.
11: We know that Community Options has served a really, really valuable role supporting people in Canberra who don't neatly fit into one service, and I'm really worried that we are losing them from our service landscape.
4: That's ACT Greens MLA Laura Nuttall. She's calling on the government to explain how it's going to fill service gaps. Close to 3,000 people remain missing in Colombia after a 7.4 magnitude earthquake there. The death toll has now risen to more than 220. And we'll have to wait until next year to know the results of the latest census. Millions of Aussies sat down last night to complete the national survey. Results will be rolled out in phases starting in June next year.
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4: The Raiders are looking to finish their season on a positive note in these final three games after last week's loss to the Knights.
12: I think it's very important that we stay strong as a group and we use these last three games to lead on into next year and the off-season.
4: That's halfback Ethan Sanders there. The Raiders go up against the Sharks this weekend. Meanwhile, Hudson Young's future is in the spotlight with reports the PNG Chiefs could be interested in luring the Raiders star to the club in 2028. The Canberra Times reports the Raiders are in talks about a possible three-year extension for Young, with the club set to meet with his manager next week.
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4: A shower or two and 13 the top today. 15 tomorrow and partly cloudy after morning frost, then morning frost and mostly sunny with 15 on Friday. 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
9: Yuma and good morning, I'm Kate Rice. Free period product dispensers are being installed at every public school in the ACT after a successful trial. They're now installed in student-friendly spots at 90 of our schools, with the full rollout to be finished over the next few weeks. ACT Education Minister Rachel Stephen-Smith says it's part of a wider vision to tackle period poverty around the capital.
10: Period products are a basic necessity. They're not a luxury item. And if we can make it just that bit easier for people to have their needs met, then that's, we think, part of our job and something that's so simple for us to do.
9: Canberra Institute of Technology CEO Dr. Margot McNeil has resigned from the role. The ABC reports Dr. McNeil said in a statement last night she had made the tremendously difficult decision to resign, saying it's in the best interest of the CIT community, herself and that of her family. It comes after months of pressure to step down. The CIT board says it's accepted Dr. McNeil's resignation from the position. The coalition will outline plans today to get migration levels down to their lowest in 20 years. They aim to bring in just 180,000 people per year, with a strong focus in cutting visas for students, graduates and backpackers. Nationals leader Matt Canavan telling Channel 9 a main focus of theirs is shoring up housing supply.
11: The basic principle should be, I think a fair one, is that the number of people we bring into this country should be tied to the number of homes we build. By not doing that, by having migration at record levels, we have about a 300,000 to 400,000 housing shortfall in this country.
9: Jim Chalmers says inflation still remains too high following the Reserve Bank's decision to keep interest rates on hold. The central bank left the cash rate at 4.35%. The Treasurer telling the ABC a lot of Aussies are feeling the pressure.
12: A lot of Australians, I think, would have breathed a sigh of relief. We have seen inflation come in substantially lower than what was forecast, but it's still too high for the time being.
9: And Cancer Council ACT is inviting locals to take the plunge into Lake Burley Griffin next Wednesday as part of Daffodil Day's 40th anniversary celebrations. CEO Verity Hawkins says it's a great opportunity for locals to come together.